0: Mother's Day tribute Sunday. The Pima County Sheriff's Department said in a statement the investigation is active and ongoing as the FBI keeps reviewing evidence. The Pima County Sheriff's Department and the FBI encourage anyone with any relevant information to come forward. This is ABC News.
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3: Looking at your weather forecast for tonight, it'll be mostly clear with a low around 51 and a calm wind. Sunny skies Tuesday, high near 80. Clear Tuesday night, low around 54. Sunny with a high near 85 Wednesday, mostly clear with a low around 60 Wednesday night. Thursday, mostly sunny, high near 84. Thursday night, mostly cloudy with a low around 66.
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0: Josh Ross. It's called Hate How You Look. Okay, so amongst the wedding plans that Taylor Swift is making plans for, a wedding coming up July 3rd, by the way, Taylor Swift has filed trademark applications with clips of her voice and a photograph of her holding a guitar, and it looks like they're taking some legal steps against AI imitation. So Taylor Swift kind of out on the forefront of AI imitation and battling that stealing from her. I hope she wins because these artists need to be protected from AI stealing from them.
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0: Chris Jansen with me and a beer. Let's check some birthdays for the 11th of May. Country legend Mark Herndon of Alabama is celebrating today. So is Lena Condor. She's Jubilee from X-Men Apocalypse. Madison Lentz is Sophia from The Walking Dead. Pam Ferris is Aunt Marge in the Harry Potter universe. And if it is your special day today, happy birthday. I hope all your birthday wishes come true.
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1: Looking at your weather forecast for tonight, it'll be mostly clear with a low around 51 and a calm wind. Sunny skies Tuesday, high near 80. Clear Tuesday night, low around 54. Sunny with a high near 85 Wednesday, mostly clear with a low around 60 Wednesday night. Thursday, mostly sunny, high near 84. Thursday night, mostly cloudy with a low around 66.
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0: A new artist, Stella Lefty, a new song, Boston. Diana Hermosillo is a circus performer from Mexico, and she is new to a Guinness World Record. She lifted a hair-raising, and I use that as a pun, weight of 166.11 pounds. So 166.11 pounds. She now has the record for the heaviest weight lifted with hair by a female. And they showed her lifting the weights, and she's got two braids, one on each side, tied in the middle. That's hooked to a chain, hooked to all these weights. And she's kind of, it's like a deadlift. You have to come straight up. Her hair doesn't break. 166.11 pounds, the new Guinness World Record.
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1: ABC News, I'm Stephanie Officer. President Trump called Iran's counteroffer to the U.S. ceasefire proposal totally unacceptable. ABC's Tom Sufi-Burridge.
2: But what the U.S. was putting on the table was a kind of interim deal which Iran would relinquish its control over the Strait of Hormuz, and also the U.S. would drop its military blockade on Iranian ports. The key sticking point here is the nuclear question. U.S. officials are telling us there are significant gaps on the nuclear issues, namely what to do with the stocks of enriched uranium in Iran, and also Iran's ability to enrich uranium to a lower level in the future.
1: A man accused of storming the White House Correspondents Association dinner with guns and knives today pleaded not guilty to charges that he tried to kill President Trump and fired a shotgun at a Secret Service officer who tried to stop that attack. Cole Thomas Allen did not speak during that brief hearing. One of his attorneys entered the plea on his behalf. This is ABC News.
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10: Southwest Arkansas weather.
0: Looking at your weather forecast for tonight, it'll be mostly clear with a low around 51 and a calm wind. Sunny skies Tuesday, high near 80. Clear Tuesday night, low around 54. Sunny with a high near 85 Wednesday, mostly clear with a low around 60 Wednesday night. Thursday, mostly sunny, high near 84. Thursday night, mostly cloudy with a low around 66.
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0: Dustin Lynch with Easy to Love. My name is John Glenn. 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So have a Hostess Cupcake. That's good stuff right there. Luke Combs, Toby Keith, a collaboratory song that covers four generations on the way.
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6: Looking at your weather forecast for tonight, it'll be mostly clear with a low around 51 and a calm wind. Sunny skies Tuesday, high near 80. Clear Tuesday night, low around 54. Sunny with a high near 85 Wednesday, mostly clear with a low around 60 Wednesday night. Thursday, mostly sunny, high near 84. Thursday night, mostly cloudy with a low around 66.
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0: MacArthur, sounding good. That is a four-generational song right there. Great story. Let's check some entertainment history for the 11th of May. When it comes to our favorite movies, A Knight's Tale made its debut the 11th of May, 2001. Blake Shelton starred in this one. The 11th of May, 2016, Angry Birds made its theatrical debut. That's entertainment history.
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1: ABC News, I'm Stephanie Officer. A decision on access to a widely used abortion pill remains on hold for another few days. Supreme Court Justice Samuel Alito extended his extension until Thursday. ABC's Devin Dwyer.
2: All of this suggests to me that the court is either still trying to figure out what to do in this case, whether to keep it on block and perhaps get into the merits sometime later this year, or whether one or more of the justices is writing something, either for and against what the court has done, and just needs a little bit more time.
1: No arrests yet following a shooting at a street crossing in Paterson, New Jersey, Sunday night that left several people injured. City Councilman Alex Mendez says he ran inside for cover when he heard the shots, then went to see what happened.
3: Multiple people got shot right here. My office is a block away from here. I was working with all my volunteers and I hear all the shooting. So it was scary. I mean, it's just, the city's out of control.
1: This is ABC News.
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12: Southwest Arkansas weather.
0: Looking at your weather forecast for tonight, it'll be mostly clear with a low around 51 and a calm wind. Sunny skies Tuesday, high near 80. Clear Tuesday night, low around 54. Sunny with a high near 85 Wednesday, mostly clear with a low around 60 Wednesday night. Thursday, mostly sunny, high near 84. Thursday night, mostly cloudy with a low around 66.
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0: John Morgan with Kid Myself, some brand new music from him, Kane Brown and Lady A right around the corner. Now, you've heard of the rule, you have to wait 30 minutes after eating before going for a swim. As the kids get ready to get out of school, swimming becomes a definite possibility this summer. There's no scientific basis for waiting that long after eating before going for a swim. The one theory is its origin is from an entry in the 1911 Boy Scout manual that warns of, quote, paralyzing cramps, end quote.
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2: Zach John King, brand new song called Get to Drinking. 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Country legend Mark Herndon of supergroup Alabama celebrated today. So is Lena Condor. She's Jubilee and X-Men Apocalypse. Madison Lentz is Sophia from The Walking Dead. And Pam Ferris plays Aunt Marge in the Harry Potter universe. 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I hope all your birthday wishes come true.
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3: Looking at your weather forecast for tonight, it'll be mostly clear with a low around 51 and a calm wind. Sunny skies Tuesday, high near 80. Clear Tuesday night, low around 54. Sunny with a high near 85 Wednesday, mostly clear with a low around 60 Wednesday night. Thursday, mostly sunny, high near 84. Thursday night, mostly cloudy with a low around 66.

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0: Steven Wilson Jr., his new track is called Gary. Congratulations to Steven Wilson Jr. He won an ACM award. They have awarded the ACM for the Visual Media of the Year award. And Steven Wilson Jr.'s song, Cuckoo, or the video for that song, won the latest ACM awards. 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
1: ABC News, I'm Stephanie Officer. Two people from the MV Hondius are currently under evaluation at Emory University in Georgia. Dr. Anish Mehta, Chief of Infectious Diseases at Emory's School of Medicine, would not discuss specifics about the condition of the patients, but did confirm they're under their care during a press briefing earlier.
2: Both are here at Emory in our Serious Communicable Diseases Unit. One is undergoing treatment, and the other one is undergoing further evaluation and monitoring.
1: Dr. Mehta explained the symptomatic individual was evaluated before leaving the Canary Islands, and the second person was considered asymptomatic but was in close contact with the symptomatic person. The number one NFL draft pick and Heisman Trophy winner Fernando Mendoza did not go to the White House this year, opting instead to call President Trump to let him know he'd be at practice. That is according to the president, who said this at a packed event honoring the 2025 national champs earlier today. This is ABC News.
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5: Southwest Arkansas weather.
6: Looking at your weather forecast for tonight, it'll be mostly clear with a low around 51 and a calm wind. Sunny skies Tuesday, high near 80. Clear Tuesday night, low around 54. Sunny with a high near 85 Wednesday. Mostly clear with a low around 60 Wednesday night. Thursday, mostly sunny, high near 84. Thursday night, mostly cloudy with a low around 66.
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0: She sings about beautiful things. It's Megan Maroney. Diana Hermosillo is a circus performer from Mexico, and she has a new Guinness World Record. She lifted the weight of 166.11 pounds to claim the record for the heaviest weight lifted with her hair. Imagine lifting 166 pounds. Now do it while it's attached to your hair.
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4: Morgan Wallen, it's his latest called Don't We. Morgan Wallen gave $1.2 million to upgrade the Gibbs High School baseball field. That's where he played baseball. The field is named after him, so he's donated even more money to upgrade that field to be the best in the area. Scotty McCreary, Rascal Flatts, the new artist Ashley Cook on the way.
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5: Looking at your weather forecast for tonight, it'll be mostly clear with a low around 51 and a calm wind. Sunny skies Tuesday, high near 80. Clear Tuesday night, low around 54. Sunny with a high near 85 Wednesday, mostly clear with a low around 60 Wednesday night. Thursday, mostly sunny, high near 84. Thursday night, mostly cloudy with a low around 66.
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0: Ashley Cook. That's her latest, called The Heck You Are. Thank you for spending a little bit of your time with us. Tomorrow, we got a few things to celebrate. It's National Hospital Day, which honors healthcare workers and hospitals. It's International Nurses Day, so we celebrate nurses everywhere. It's also National Odometer Day. Need to check your vehicle's mileage. It's National Limerick Day. It's also National Nutty Fudge Day.
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1: ABC News, I'm Stephanie Officer. President Trump less than pleased with Iran's response to his proposal that could end the war there. ABC's Rachel Scott.
2: According to Iranian state media, their demands call for the U.S. to pay reparations, lift sanctions, and give them control of the Strait of Hormuz. Iran would not commit to any changes to its nuclear program until those conditions are met. Iran's top negotiator warning, our armed forces are ready to deliver a well-deserved response to any aggression.
1: To the rescue. Three girls in Florida lucky to be saved by Lee County Sheriff Sunday while they were patrolling Lovers Key State Park as the girls were struggling in a rip current and unable to reach the shore. Authorities say a deputy did not hesitate to rush into that water to save them, bringing along flotation devices with him. Deputy Teles Ferriol safely brought back all three to shore. This is ABC News.
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It's Pickle Jar Up All Night. It's Katie and Scott here. Thanks for joining us. We're going to keep you good company tonight. Lots of ACM talk this whole week. It's going to be fun. Right now, speaking of fun, how about some Dustin Lynch? Easy to Love.

0: Scotty McCreary. Glad to see you tonight. Pickle Jar up all night. It is Katie and Scott. Keith Urban is headlining one of the shows at the ACMs. In fact, he's doing a beach party at Mandalay Bay. Mm-hmm. Must be difficult. La-di-da. But he also loves putting on a show. I've seen him a bundle of times. I know, you're shocked. But he really does take you through a journey.
1: For me, coming to see us live is all about just being ready to give in to the moment and be a part of the moment and participate in the moment. I really strive to have my audiences loose, relaxed, not caring about their life outside of those walls, and just go on the journey with me and have the time of your life. I'm there to do that. I'm there to bring everybody together and have you just forget about life.
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0: It's Pickle Jar up all night. So we all live and die by social media these days, right? I got to be honest, I don't pay that close attention to like how many followers I have on each platform. I just kind of post what I want to post. But a lot of people were freaking out in the last 24 hours because they suddenly lost a lot of followers.
1: Yes, a lot.
0: Yeah, so apparently Instagram had a bot purge. Okay, so millions of followers just vanished, especially celebrities and creators, you know, who have millions of followers. They woke up and they're like, what did I do? Why was my last post like sucking? But anyway, it's not you. You didn't put your foot in your mouth. It's just Instagram doing the old purge.
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1: ABC News, I'm Stephanie Officer. The 17 American passengers and one British national residing in the U.S. on board that hantavirus-stricken cruise ship are now stateside, but not back at home yet. At least one American passenger tested positive for hantavirus, another showing mild symptoms. ABC's Victor Oquendo.
2: Health Secretary Robert F. Kennedy Jr. said the U.S. government has been on top of the outbreak since day one.
3: We have this under control, and we're not worried about it.
2: The president, hopeful too.
4: It seems like it is not easy to spread.
2: At least three people have died among 11 cases. The latest, a French and Spanish passenger from the ship.
1: Miners in Myanmar have uncovered a massive 11,000-carat ruby considered to be the second largest by weight ever found in the country. Myanmar produces about 90% of the world's rubies. Human rights groups urge jewelers to stop buying gems from the country since they say the industry has fueled internal conflict. This is ABC News.
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It's Pickle Jar up all night. You know, Carly Pierce's road to stardom wasn't the easiest, and she has a lot to say about it now. That's coming up in less than 10. Here she is right now. It's her latest dream come true on Pickle Jar Up All Night.

0: That's Pickle Jar up all night. You know, Mackenzie Carpenter was in the new female artist nomination category for the ACMs, and she's going to have a big night, I think, anyway, at the ACMs, because, of course, she co-wrote with Megan Maroney.
1: Not a bad thing to have.
0: Not a bad thing at all. Now, Avery Anna actually took home New Female, but that's okay, because Mackenzie says all these girls stick together no matter what.
2: All the girlies in the New Female class, everyone was texting each other and saying congratulations, and I feel like it was one of those classes that everybody, like, has kind of a mutual respect for each other. Like, we're looking to our left, and we're looking to our right, and we're like, yeah, honestly, like, you deserve this. You've earned it. And that's a really cool feeling. It just sucks that a lot of times they try to pit the girls against each other when really

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1: We've got Bobby Johnson coming up, Kane Brown. This is the latest from Jason Aldean. Katie Cook
0: and coming up in less than 10, Scott and I are going to give you some of our stories of flying Southwest to nonstop to Vegas every year for the ACMs. You would not believe how many stars take that flight route. I'm not kidding.
2: This is perfect.

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0: Dan and Shay, very excited about the ACM Awards this weekend. They are performing and up for Duo of the Year. Now, does the nomination ever get old? I would imagine not.
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1: ABC News, I'm Brian Clark. Fears about the state of the ceasefire in the Middle East helping push oil prices higher this morning. Brent crude up around 3% to $107 a barrel. Those high prices are keeping the national average for gas above $4.50 a gallon. And now federal lawmakers are talking about pausing the gas tax. But ABC's Elizabeth Schulze notes that money goes right back into our roads.
2: The way that these gas taxes work is this funds the National Highway Trust Fund. That's used to build roads, bridges, mass transit. So while drivers would be paying a little bit less, the federal government would also be getting less in revenues. In fact, by some estimates, we're talking about $3 billion less in revenue per month that this gas tax would be suspended.
1: President set to leave later today for a trip to China. He'll meet with Xi Jinping, Iran, and Taiwan on the agenda. And passengers from the hantavirus cruise ship are now back home and being monitored in countries around the world. This is ABC News.
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2: 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Live from the First National Insurance Studio on South 4th Street, I'm JP. Today is Tuesday. It's May the 12th, and currently it's 5 minutes after the hour of 6 o'clock, and this is The Morning Ride. Yes, so we are off and running this morning, and of course, last night we had some hockey. We had Major League Baseball, and a matter of fact, here on our KNAS 98.7 channel last night, we had a little hiccup with the Rangers. And apparently something didn't work on their end. Well, they sent an email out and said, hey, we had technical difficulties. And we had some dead air time yesterday, just a little bit. I don't think it was very long or anything, because the email said that once they discovered the issue, they switched back to another source of broadcasting that they have. You know, them big stations, they have more than one way of skinning a cat, you know. And so they switch to another channel or whatever they do. I really don't know what they were talking about. I didn't understand the jargon. But they switched over and got us back on the air pretty quick. And we had Rangers baseball last night, although the Rangers lost. Yeah, I will tell you that. The Rangers lost. So, you know, some people are like, well, they just should have kept them off the air completely. You know, we didn't want to hear that after. Anyway. But no, it was a good game. It was just, it was low scoring, and we came up on the short end of that stick. But that was yesterday, and I know some people contacted me and some others about dead air moment last night. So I wanted to pass that information along and let you know that it was, you know, something to do with the Rangers broadcast last night on 98.7. Now, today is Tuesday. Today is May the 12th. We got past Monday, and sometimes Monday's not easy to do. Sometimes Monday's not easy to recover from. But we survived. A matter of fact, yesterday, JP spent the majority of his time in the courtroom, the Howard County Circuit Court. I'll talk to you about that a little bit later on as I wrap up that information. I will share that with you a little bit later on. But I did. I spent the day in the Howard County Circuit Court for the most part. Now, I came in and I did, you know, what I was supposed to do here. I took care of business, you know. I juggled and kept all the balls up in the air all day long. And but I did do that. And let me tell you, that is just fascinating. That is just fascinating to watch the process work. And I know that, you know, a lot of people are not as fascinated as I am. But I can tell you, and a lot of people don't want to be there, especially if they're sitting at one of the tables up front. But, you know, I understand that completely. I don't want to sit at one of those tables either. But One of the things that I noticed was, you know, there were some really interesting and integral parts that were done. And I'll be honest, because sometimes you couldn't hear, sometimes, you know, because they were having a discussion up at the, you know, at the bench, you know, there were some things that, but it was very interesting the way, the lawyers and went back and forth between each other out of the presence of the jury, but went back and forth with each other. And then also with the judge, and it was just, and they all worked, you know, together to come to a semblance of an agreement. because, you know, I don't know if they actually agreed with one another on some things, but they did have that semblance of an agreement. And so it was very integral. It was very you know, neat to watch and to be a part of, and so I sat there and enjoyed that. And I will get you that information a little bit later on. Now, it wasn't groundbreaking or earth shattering or anything like that, but it was really, really cool to watch the process. And it's going to be, and I'm interested because I had to leave before it was all over. And one of the things that, you know, now I'm wanting to know what the conclusion was, because some of those discussions, as I was talking about, between the lawyers and the judge and everything, it kind of went back and forth and everything. Now I'll see how the jury interpreted those same conversations, you know, once it was brought and given to them. I thought it was pretty cool. I spent the day up there. I had a really good time. You know, just, and yet I still took care of a lot of things here at the station. I'm still trying to get things done, you know. I do want to remind you that we got more to do this week. I mean, this is one of those weeks where we have quite a bit of stuff done. Yesterday, I visited with Carter Castleberry and Chance Reed about the upcoming Rusty Relics Tractor Show. And there's a lot of things going on there. As you look at it, they've got games for all ages. They're going to have tractor pools, you know, where they hook it up to a sled and see how much it can pull. We're going to look at, you know, they're going to have parades, both 18 wheelers and tractors, and there's going to be farm equipment out there. There's going to be those old pop engines. And, man, it's just going to be a lot of fun. That's going to be this Saturday, and it looks like the weather's going to be pretty nice. And so we encourage you to come out this Saturday from 9 a.m. to 3 p.m. Plus, I mean, some of the things that they've got going, they've got a money drop from a helicopter. Yeah, you heard me. About 1 o'clock, they're going to drop some money from a helicopter. They're also going to have some face painting. There's going to be a barrel ride. You know, the kids will be pulled around in barrels by a tractor. They're going to have a bounce house. It's all, you know, all of that, I believe, is free. And, of course, they're also bringing back the live auction. They're going to have some door prizes. And they're going to have, you know, snow cones and other things. Plus, the Mennonites will be having a bake sale and serving lunch at the event. So it's going to be a great day. And so make sure you get out there this Saturday to the Rusty Relic Tractor Show, because you don't want to miss it. And that's for sure. The Springs of Mine Creek is going to have a car show on Saturday at 10 a.m. At their location there on North Main Street. So stop by the Springs of Mine Creek for that. And, you know, of course, the farmer's market will be open on Friday from 7 a.m. to noon. We've got also a community coffee coming up on Wednesday. That's going to be tomorrow from 10 to 11 at the chamber office. It is going to be hosted by The Call in Howard County. And The Call in Howard County will be hosting that community coffee at the chamber office in recognition of Foster Care Awareness Month. So that's going on tomorrow, and you are invited to that. They would love to have you come and be a part of that that event. Learn more about foster care. Learn more about The Call of Howard County, and just become a part of the solution. you know, a lot of people talk, a lot of people, you know, they got a lot of grand plans and they've got all the solutions. The only problem is they never go and help. And this is an opportunity for our community to go and help the most valuable resource we have, and that's our children. There are children who don't have it as well as others. They're not in a position where they get the love and the nurture and the care that children need and deserve. But people who participate in the foster care system provide those children with that love and nurturing that they need. And you can be a part of that. You can help in so many different ways. I mean, you don't have to be a foster care, a foster person. You know, you don't have to foster children to be a part. You can make donations. You can

0: out about all that information is come to the coffee this Wednesday from 10 to 11 at the chamber office. It's the call in Howard County. Come to their community coffee on Wednesday. Don't forget, before I forget, I haven't forgotten so far. I haven't gone down these streets yet. I have not done it yet. But the city of Nashville announced that the intersection of South Jones and Clark Street will be closed for probably the next 9 to 10 days. Well, at least until the work is completed. They're replacing, I did not know that it was a bridge, basically, that's underneath the street there that's holding it up, but they're going to replace that bridge, and it's going to take about 10 days to do. They closed that street, that intersection, yesterday. They're going to continue to work today here with city crews going to be doing a lot of the work. So, folks, be patient and, you know, just understand that that intersection is being improved and that you're just, you know, there's nobody's, that's not the only way out for anybody. Well, except for one street, and they tell me they've got that taken care of. So, because there is a dead end street there that goes to the north of South Jones and Clark Streets. The Jones Street continues to go further north, and it's a dead end, you know, a block. And so, but they told me they got that taken care of. But you can't go through the intersection of South Jones and Clark. Make sure you take an alternate route. Folks, today is Tuesday. It's May the 12th, and yes, I am JP, and I'm looking ahead. We've got a lot of great things going on today. Matter of fact, we have got the National Day calendar coming up. We're going to take a look at the weather. We've got the morning lunch menus. We've got sports. And, of course, in the 7 o'clock hour, I'm expecting Coach Zach Stewart to join me. And we're going to talk a little bit about the regional baseball tournament last week. His Scrappers went 2-1, and they claimed the third seed for the state tournament. That means they'll be playing on Thursday, and the Nashville Scrappers will be playing. It looks like they're going to be taking on Robinson, and they're going to be playing Robinson at Wilson Park about 12:30. We will have that game on the radio. It will be on their Scrap Media YouTube page. So that's going to be on Thursday. We're going to probably talk about Joe T. Robinson just a little bit. Of course, the Nashville Scrapperettes will be taking on Morrilton at 12:30 on Futrell Field in the Nashville City Park. We'll bring you that game on 98.7 with Bunch Nichols. And the Nashville soccer team, the Scrapper soccer team, will be in Green Forest, and they will be taking on Southside on Thursday. So, and then we will update Friday and Saturday as we move along through that state tournament. Remember, those two tournaments, softball and baseball, 4A softball and baseball, are right here in Nashville. Now, Thursday, all eight of the softball games will be played in Nashville. And then four of the baseball games will be played in DeQueen, and four of the baseball games will be played at Wilson Park in Nashville. And then on Friday, all of the games from Friday and Saturday will be played in Nashville. All of them, both baseball and softball. So, folks, thank you for joining me this morning. The missus will be along in a little while. Don't worry. Folks, stay tuned. 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
4: 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Live from the First National Insurance Studio on South 4th Street, I'm JP. Today is Tuesday. It is May the 12th. And, of course, looking at your National Day calendar. Today is a National Fibromyalgia Day or Awareness Day. And a lot of people don't understand this because it is kind of hard to diagnose. They say that millions of people have, I guess, a degree of this fibromyalgia day, but it is a neurological disease. And so we begin to understand that it affects about 12 million Americans. And it causes a variety of symptoms. Now, this is the thing that makes it kind of difficult to understand, is because it does cause widespread pain in the body. But there are certain parts of the body that are very tender. You have this incapacitating fatigue, and anxiety and depression. I mean, when you're hurting that much, I can see where you would be depressed. It also causes migraines a lot of times. It'll call IBS. And irritable bladder, and you'll have trouble sleeping because of the pain, swelling, as you get difficulty remembering, numbness, stiffness, decreased energy, sensitivity to noise, light, and odor, skin sensitivity. I mean, as you can tell, it has a vast, group of symptoms, and so therefore, some of those symptoms may come and go, some only lasting a few minutes, others lasting hours, some days, some months, some years. And the bad part is there's no cure. And so today we become aware of this, and it is a real thing. And so, keep that in mind. Today is National Nutty Fudge Day. And I like fudge. I like fudge. I'm not as crazy about nuts in my fudge as some, but every once in a while, very pleasant surprise. Very pleasant. So, keep that in mind. If you're making fudge, you might be able to make something different today and add a few nuts to it, and just see if the different nuts would cause it to have, quote-unquote, a variety of different maybe taste. This one is, let's see, I've got to find some better words because I don't really. Okay. I know what this is. Okay. This is a day of gratitude for single parents with special needs children. Okay, now I understand that. I understand. I mean, I don't know what Sapphire Sugala is. So, I wasn't sure what that is.
5: I've never heard of it.
4: Well, it's not a word that I would use. So therefore, I didn't know. But it is the day of gratitude for single parents who are caring for special needs children. And, yesterday I found out about a very special young man. I'm going to be doing a little bit of more research. I started following him on Facebook. And he is in a contest to win some money so that he can purchase a bigger wheelchair. He's had a condition that he has not ever been able to walk. He's always, and they showed me a video of his very first wheelchair. Now you have to understand, they don't make infant wheelchairs. Mm-hmm. Did you know that?
5: I did not know that.
4: They don't make infant wheelchairs.
5: Why not?
4: I don't know. But his dad built him an infant wheelchair. And then he built him the next level as he grew out of that one.
5: He should patent them.
4: That's what I was thinking. And they're really cool looking, One of them has it looked like it had mud grips on it. But this young man is he's got an amazing story. He's got a connection to Nashville. And I'm looking forward to doing a little bit more research and maybe even getting to visit with him. I'm thinking that would be what would be cool.
5: That would be cool.
4: Is see if we could get him on the phone, and because he lives up in North Arkansas. He doesn't live down here.
5: Oh, okay.
4: But he has family down here. And so, but a very amazing story, really neat program. And I think it's something that we could help with. I think the program that he's doing, a contest type of thing, I think it would be something that we could help with. So I need to get on the ball, don't I?
5: Yep.
4: Today's National Odometer Day. It's too bad that people don't have an odometer.
5: People?
4: Yeah. Because we would know exactly how fast we're going. We would know how far we've traveled. We would know so much more about ourselves.
5: Well, they kind of do.
4: They do?
5: You can buy those watches and stuff.
4: Well, yeah, but it
5: keeps up with all your.
4: Unless you buy it on day one, you really don't know how many miles you got on you.
5: Yeah.
4: You know, some people may be, let's just use a nice round number of 50. And they've got enough miles on them to where they're, they're old. They got twice as many miles as the average 50-year-old, So they've been going and going and going. And then others might not have hardly any. You know what I mean?
5: Right.
4: So we all need odometers. Today indicates an odometer indicates the distance traveled by a vehicle. And of course, it comes from the Greek word hodos, meaning path. So there you go. I even gave you some Greek today. And today is National Limerick Day. Now I know that a limerick is a poem.
5: Mm-hmm.
4: But it also celebrates today, being National Limerick Day, celebrates the birthday of English artist, illustrator, author, and poet Edward Lear. And he was known mostly for his literary nonsense in poetry. And you have to be careful with some of them because, sometimes they're They're not. But here's one. Here's one that he wrote, Edward Lear. There was a young lady whose chin resembled the point of a pin. So she had it made sharp and purchased a harp and played several tunes with her chin.
5: Okay.
4: So, you know, just kind of nothing serious.
5: Rhyming and yeah, silly.
4: Yeah, you know, nothing too heavy this morning.
5: Yeah.
4: All right, folks, that is a look at your National Day calendar. Stay tuned. We've got your weather forecast coming up on B99.5.
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4: Looking at your weather forecast for today, sunny skies with a high near 80 and a calm wind. Now tonight, it'll be clear with a low around 53 and sunny Wednesday, high near 86, clear Wednesday night with a low around 59. Sunny with a high near 84 Thursday and partly cloudy with a low around 66 Thursday night. Friday, mostly sunny, high near 86. Friday night, partly cloudy with a low around 67. Partly sunny Saturday with a high near 83. Partly cloudy Saturday night with a low around 70. 30% chance of rain, partly sunny, high near 84 Sunday. And a 20% chance of rain, mostly cloudy with a low around 71 Sunday night. Then Monday, we have a 60% chance of rain, partly sunny with a high near 82.
5: Those lows ain't very low.
4: No, it's
5: on some of them.
4: They're not sounding. It's sounding like we're getting into that that late spring, aren't we?
5: Mm-hmm.
4: Yeah, it's getting into that. But the sun is up, man. This morning at like 6 o'clock,
5: I know,
4: it looked like the sun was coming up. I was
5: weird,
4: like,
5: coming to work.
4: Currently it's 47 degrees,
5: and we have 100% humidity, calm winds, and the barometer reads 30.14 inches.
4: Looks like the average temperature today would be 81 for a high and 59 for a low. So we are well below average. This afternoon, we're expecting it to be about average, around 80 degrees. The record high was 91 in 2022. The record low was 38 in 1971. And that's a look at your weather forecast. We're not going to be cooling off as much at night here soon. When you see a low of 70,
5: that's not very cool.
4: No, that's not instilling confidence in me. So I'm a little concerned about that temperature. Because I mean, I don't know what it was last night, but last night it was like a meat locker. It was cold.
5: You got cold?
4: I was cold when I went to bed. I don't know what it was. So, but it was chilly. So, but I survived. Look at me go.
5: Usually we get hot during the night, so I don't know. But it did get cool last night.
4: It did. Well, I mean, you know.
5: It was cool when I walked out the door this morning.
4: Well, 46, yeah. Yeah. I can see that. Today is Tuesday. Yesterday, I was talking about all what I accomplished. I went and I learned some new stuff in court.
5: Yeah.
4: And today, I don't know what necessarily lies ahead just yet. But I'll figure it out as I go, right?
5: Mm-hmm.
4: Let me see here. Today, I mean, I know that there's some things I need to do, but it depends on somebody else, you know, meeting me or being there and all this. So I'm waiting on them to say, hey, I'll be there be here at this time.
5: Right.
4: Does that make sense?
5: Mm, yeah.
4: So, yesterday was a good day. Yesterday was a fun day. If you like the things that I like, which I do, you know, I just wish that every time, I know I'd get in trouble, but every time the judge walked in, I wanted to go doom, doom.
5: Law and order.
4: Wouldn't that be hilarious? You know, play it on the big screen. Doom, you know,
5: I don't know. They may not like that.
4: No, I don't think so. No, I think a matter of fact, and now here's the thing. I know the judge and most of us in the area do,
5: mm-hmm.
4: You know, maybe not as the judge, but we know that he is a judge. And there's a lot of times when he's a little bit more lighthearted. Okay.
5: In the courtroom or outside?
4: In the courtroom.
5: Okay.
4: A little bit less, you know, serious, you know, yesterday he was serious, man. I was like, whew.
5: Well, you know, that's not good.
4: Well, no, I mean,
5: because you never know which one you're going to get.
4: Well, I mean, apparently, if you're out there on an arraignment, you're going to get more jovial. You know, if you're there on trial, he's going to take his job serious.
5: Oh well, okay.
4: You know,
5: yeah.
4: You know, it is. He wants to make sure that everything is done according to the book.
5: Yeah.
4: So
5: need more people like that.
4: Well, you know, some people just have a hard time taking their job serious, you know. I mean, I don't take this side of my job serious.
5: Well, no.
4: But that's what I get paid for.
5: Yeah,
4: I get paid to make you laugh, keep you informed, you know.
5: Yeah,
4: maybe even irritate you a little bit.
5: Yeah, and we do, I guess.
4: Definitely. I had a gentleman, you know, one day we were talking about the fact that neither one of us like to see people wearing their pajamas to you know, in town.
5: Mm.
4: And this gentleman came up here and he goes, now, look, this is all I can wear.
5: Yeah.
4: You know, but he was an older gentleman and he has a condition that he is unable to, quote unquote, you know, wear. You know, he needs something that's more loose and easy to get yeah. on and off.
5: Oh, hey, if I could get away with it, that's what I'd be wearing all the time.
4: But yeah, so, and he was like, yeah, and he did it jokingly. It was kind of funny the way he did it. And not kind of, it was funny because he had a great sense of humor. Had a great sense of humor.
5: You don't find that much.
4: No. Especially in us, you know, these days when everybody, you know, just kind of, I don't know. They wear their, what you say they wear their heart on their sleeve? Okay. That is the saying. Okay.
5: Mm-hmm.
4: All right. So, you know, and then some.
5: Well,
4: you
5: it's
4: know.
5: Like you've told me before.
4: Yeah, you got to get thicker skin.
5: You need to get thicker skin.
4: And it's true, too.
5: That ain't no lie, but for real.
4: For real. You need to get thicker skin. And how would you do that? I mean, as an adult, how would you get thicker skin? You know, I mean,
5: somebody told me about a vitamin. I need to find out what it was.
4: Okay, all right. So we're on the, you know, I'll go to the herb store and see if I can find something there. some creamy stuff.
5: Something,
4: you know?
5: Yeah.
4: All right. Folks, stay tuned. We've got your morning lunch menus coming up right after these messages.
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0: 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I'm JP. She is the missus.
1: Good morning.
0: I told you she'd be back.
1: I'm here.
0: Looking at the school lunch menu, they're going to have, it looks like, mini maple pancake puffs and mini strawberry pancakes. They'll have, it looks like, a chicken and biscuit. A chicken biscuit, I guess. They'll have assorted cereal, assorted muffins, assorted fruit, and donuts and honey buns for breakfast in the Nashville School District. Lunch today, they'll have a nacho taco bar. Lots of good stuff on that. They'll have a cheeseburger on the grill, ham and cheese sub if you want a cold sandwich, and a vegetarian chef salad. And that is a look at your morning lunch menu in the Nashville School District.
1: At Mineral Springs for breakfast and for lunch is manager's choice.
0: Uh-oh, must be close to the end of the school year.
1: It's getting to the end.
0: Man, Today is Tuesday, May 12th, and at the Joanne Walters Elementary School in Derricks, they're having a mini chocolate bun. They'll have Frito chili pie with cheese, pinto beans, and seasoned corn with fruit for lunch. Breakfast at the high school will be a breakfast pizza. Lunch will be a burrito with chili, cheese, pinto beans, corn, and apple cobbler. And that is the Derricks School District.
1: At Cossatot River, we do not have a breakfast menu, but for lunch, they're going to have a Frito chili pie with pinto beans, salad with dressing, a sidekick, and milk.
0: And for the Murfreesboro Elementary, they're going to have a donut.
1: Never heard of that kind of donut.
0: Really? Oh, it's super.
1: Okay, we got it.
0: Okay. You can have a cinnamon swirl bun or cereal. The high school have a sausage croissant cereal. But lunch today, they're going to have chicken tenders, mashed potatoes, green peas, a roll, and mixed fruit.
1: Green peas or green beans?
0: Green peas.
1: Okay.
0: I thought it was I messed up.
1: Okay. At Blevins for breakfast this morning, they're going to have a ham and cheese combo, strawberry graham waffle, and fruit. For lunch, they're going to have chicken strips, tater tots, green peas, and fruit.
0: Thank you. So. I just see some kid walking in there. I go, what would you like for breakfast? I want a super donut.
1: They would look at him like they were crazy.
0: They go, we know who you listen to. There might be a dollar in it for you. To me, that would be so funny.
1: Yeah, I know it would.
0: I would just die. I would have so much fun.
1: Yeah, if you could be there to see it.
0: See, and if I knew now what I did then, oh man, I'd have been probably expelled.
1: Yeah, I think you got that backwards.
0: No. If I knew and did, you know, acted the way I do now back then, I think I'd have got expelled. I'd have walked into class going, ooh, you know.
1: Probably so.
0: So they'd be like, nope, you don't need a public education. You need to be. Now, I'd be one of those that they'd be going, you need to be homeschooled.
1: or you need a mental evaluation.
0: Yeah, buddy. I'd like to do that, you know, putting them square pegs in those round holes. Got to hit them hard, but they will fit. You know, just depends on what you think. So today is Tuesday, and I was just thinking, I'm not sure exactly. Like I said, I'm waiting on people to say, hey, I've got time to do this today or that, and so I'm kind of, you know, okay, I don't want to be too far out of, you know, pocket so that I'll be ready to do this or do that, you know,
1: right?
0: I'm trying to figure out what I'm going to do today. What if I needed to accomplish something, what would it be? I'm trying to figure that out.
1: Okay.
0: Have you ever sat down and just thought, what do I need to accomplish or what would I like to accomplish today?
1: I do that sometimes on the weekend.
0: On the weekend?
1: Mm-hmm.
0: On the weekend, I'm not wanting to accomplish nothing.
1: Well, I mean, I'm like, if I can get this done, I feel good. I feel like I haven't wasted the day totally, you know.
0: See, no day is ever wasted if I'm in my chair, you know. No day is ever wasted if I'm in my chair. See, that's the difference between men and women right there. Women think they have to accomplish, they have to touch something, change something, clean something, move something. Men, we can sit by work all day and not be bothered.
1: I know.
0: So, folks, stay tuned. We've got sports up next.
2: Another school year is drawing to a close, and that means area seniors are graduating. 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Once again, congratulations to all this year's graduating seniors of Howard County Schools from Sheriff Brian McJunkins and his staff of your Howard County Sheriff's Department.
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0: Good morning. 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I'm JP. She is the missus.
1: Good morning.
0: There was one game in the NHL playoffs last night. It was game four of the second round between the Colorado Avalanche and the Minnesota Wild, and the Avalanche have taken a 3-1 lead over the Wild after last night's 5-2 victory. There you go. Major League Baseball yesterday, it was the Giants over the Dodgers
1: 9-1.
0: The Mariners beat the Astros 3-1. The Diamondbacks beat the Rangers 1-0. The Rays beat the Blue Jays
1: 8-4.
0: 5. The Orioles beat the Yankees 3-1. 2. The Guardians beat the Angels 7-3. 2. In the NBA, the Thunder swept the LA Lakers last night with a 115-110 victory. And they have won 8 playoff games in a row.
1: Oh, wow.
0: 8 playoff games in a row. The Cavaliers tied the series at two games apiece as they beat the Pistons last night, 112 to 103. And that is in the NBA playoffs. Doesn't appear that any WNBA games were played last night. So that is a look at your sports.
1: I did pretty good.
0: You didn't do bad. Didn't do bad at all. So today's Tuesday, May 12th, and it's about 6 minutes to the top of the hour of 7 o'clock. And we've got a phone call. Good morning. You are live on The Morning Ride. Good morning.
7: Good morning.
0: You're live on The Morning Ride. How can we help you?
7: All righty. I was just wanting to do a birthday shout-out to Rachel Ann Reese.
0: Rachel?
7: 37 today.
0: Rachel Ann Reese?
7: Uh-huh.
0: Of Nashville?
7: Nashville.
0: All right. And you said how old?
7: 37.
0: 37. Who is this from?
7: Her proud mother.
0: I got it. Thank you.
7: Thank you. Bye-bye.
0: Bye-bye. She can talk faster than I can type, which isn't...
1: I thought she did pretty good.
0: That's not well, but I can't type. You know that. So, I was just going to say, if you have a birthday or anniversary for the 12th day of May, call 845-3601 or go to our website, southwestarkansasradio.com.
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1: ABC News, I'm Brian Clark. A lot of wait and see now for the passengers from the cruise ship where hantavirus was confirmed. ABC's Victor Oquendo is in Nebraska, where most of the Americans who are on the ship are being monitored.
2: The first American to test positive being treated inside the biocontainment unit at the University of Nebraska Medical Center. 15 others are being evaluated for symptoms in the quarantine unit here. Once released, they will be allowed to monitor their symptoms at home or remain here for the 42-day quarantine period.
1: Kuwait this morning accusing Iran of sending armed troops to attack an island earlier this month. This comes as President Trump prepares to depart for China, where Iran is expected to be at the top of the agenda in his summit with Xi Jinping. New inflation numbers due out this morning. Experts think the Consumer Price Index will show prices about 3.7% higher in April compared to last year. That would be the highest in more than 2 years. This is ABC News.
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2: Today is Tuesday, May 12th. It's currently 4 minutes after the hour of 7 o'clock, and it is time to take a look at our local news brought to you by Howard Memorial Hospital. 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

0: Here's a look at today's local news. Former DeQueen police officer Ty Phillips has made his first appearance last week in Sevier County Circuit Court after being formally charged with third-degree sexual assault, a Class C felony. According to court documents, the charge stems from an investigation into an alleged sexual assault involving a woman who had been booked into the Sevier County Jail in late March. Authorities allege Phillips was in a position of trust or authority over the woman and used that position to engage in deviate sexual activity. Phillips, 26, initially appeared before Judge Brian Cheshire in Howard County Circuit Court last month, where he was appointed a public defender. Judge Cheshire set bond at $50,000 and issued a no-contact order involving the alleged victim. Phillips has since been released from the Howard County Detention Center after posting bond. The investigation began April 24th when an adult female was booked into the Sevier County Jail on an unrelated charge. During the booking process, she reported an alleged sexual assault involving a City of DeQueen police officer that she said occurred in late March. The Sevier County Sheriff's Office said they immediately launched a criminal investigation after receiving the report. Investigators reportedly worked through the evening and early morning hours gathering information related to the allegation. As a result of the investigation, Phillips was arrested April 25th and immediately terminated from his position by DeQueen Police Chief Scott Simmons. Phillips had been employed with the department since 2023. The case remains under investigation. Two Howard County firefighters were recognized Saturday night for their heroic efforts during a life-saving rescue incident that occurred last month. According to Howard County Judge Brent Pinkerton, State Representative Dolly Henley presented citations from the Arkansas House of Representatives during the CenterPoint Volunteer Fire Department's annual fundraiser to CenterPoint Fire Chief Alan Green and County Line Firefighter LaVon Hostetler. The statewide recognition honored the pair for their actions in responding to an emergency involving carbon monoxide poisoning. Both men also serve as first responders for their departments. Judge Pinkerton said the two people rescued were members of his own family. He explained that Hostetler and Chief Green were the first responders to arrive on scene and found both victims unconscious inside a shop building. According to Pinkerton, the two firefighters quickly recognized the signs of carbon monoxide poisoning and removed the victims from the building before beginning immediate treatment. Pinkerton credited the fast response from the firefighters, along with continued care from Pafford Medical Services and staff at Howard Memorial Hospital, for helping save the lives of both family members. He said both victims made a complete recovery with no lingering effects from the exposure. Pinkerton also thanked Representative Henley and State Representative John Maddox for helping secure the citations and recognizing positive efforts within Howard County. Pinkerton encouraged residents to continue supporting local fire departments and first responders by paying membership dues and attending department fundraisers. Pinkerton said, quote, "These volunteers make Howard County a better place to live." The annual Rusty Relics Antique Tractor Club event is set for this Saturday from 9 a.m. to 3 p.m. in Nashville, bringing together antique tractor enthusiasts and community members for a day filled with food, activities, and classic farm equipment. We had the opportunity to speak with Carter Castleberry and Chance Reed about this year's event and what visitors can expect. Castleberry began by sharing how long he has been attending the event, how many tractors he owns, and how the club is encouraging younger generations to get involved.
1: I don't remember at this point. I've been coming to the show ever since they started the show. But far as owning tractors and bringing them, I would say 12 years, 11 years range. There's at least 15 running, but I don't know if you count everything. The other thing our club is, we're kind of, the most active generation is starting to slow down a little bit. So we're looking for young, new members every day.
0: Reed also discussed how he first became interested in antique tractors and how many tractors he currently owns.
2: I probably started around 2011 or 12, something like that. I've got, 7 or 8 probably, I think. Okay. 6 or 7, something like, I don't know. I just happened to get them all there. I don't know. Whichever ones will start.
0: In addition to the tractors on display, Reed said attendees can look forward to a meal prepared during the event and shared what will be on the menu.
2: Yeah, if the Mennonites are cooking lunch for us, they're going to have They said they were going to have hot dogs and barbecue sandwiches, and I'm pretty sure they said walking tacos also. At 9 o'clock when it cooks off, they're going to bring a lot of baked stuff and have a bake sale. They're going to be a shaved ice deal there, too. Go get snow cone.
0: Reed also highlighted several activities planned for this year's gathering.
2: We'll kick it off with a tractor slow race. Instead of seeing who can go the fastest, we're going to see who can go the slowest. Potato race for the kids, where they ride in the little wagon and try to stab the potato, see who can get the most. And then we'll have our blindfold race. And then we'll have our chariot race for the kids. And then we're going to have an auction at noon, a live auction at noon. Reed Webb's going to come and do our auctioning for us. And then we'll have the money drop out of the helicopter at 1 o'clock. He's supposed to be there at 1 o'clock. Usually to top it all off, they'll have a sled pull with the old tractors, you know, and then that's pretty well, you know. And I think the helicopter is going to land and give rides, so that'll kind of be the, you know, that'll be one probably one as we're winding down. We don't have a raffle tractor this year, but Tractors of the Past at Arkadelphia is bringing theirs and setting it up. They will be there selling raffle tickets on theirs. And then after the show, we're going to start selling raffle tickets on ours for the next year. And we got some new T-shirts and caps that we're going to be selling. We'll have that set up. And if you do come, if you'll stop by the little tent when you first come in there, we've got a bunch of door prizes this year to give away. So we've got kids' tickets and adults' tickets to give all of, you know. Be sure and get your door prize tickets if you come.
0: To wrap up, Reed said signs will be posted to help visitors easily locate the event.
2: If you can get to the four-way at the hospital, there'll be signs to get you there from there. But yes, it's free parking and admission.
0: The event will take place at 424 York's Chapel Road in Nashville. For more information, call 870-200-5601. I'm Shanarika, and that's been a look at today's local news.
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5: Looking at your weather forecast for today, it looks like sunny skies with a high near 80. With a calm wind tonight, clear, low around 53, and sunny Wednesday, high near 86. Clear Wednesday night, low around 59. Sunny, high near 84 Thursday, and partly cloudy with a low around 66 Thursday night. Friday, mostly sunny, high near 86. Friday night, partly cloudy with a low around 67. Then partly sunny Saturday, high near 83, and partly cloudy Saturday night with a low around 70. We have a 30% chance of rain, partly sunny, high near 84 on Sunday. 20% chance of rain, low around 71 on Sunday night. Then Monday, we have a 60% chance of rain. It'll be partly sunny with a high near 82. And that is a look at your weather forecast. Now, looking outside the window, man, it is bright. It is sunny. Man, it looks like it's midday. 50 degrees currently, though.
6: And we have 100% humidity, calm winds, and the barometer reads 30.16 inches.
5: And yesterday we had a high of 78 and a low of 46, but no measurable precipitation over the past 24 hours ending at 7 o'clock. That's a look at your weather forecast. 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
5: 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I'm JP. She is the missus.
6: Good morning.
5: We haven't mentioned it this hour, but the intersection of Jones and Clark is closed.
6: Yeah, it's all dug
5: they
6: up.
5: Tore it up?
6: Yep.
5: It's messed up?
6: Yep. Can't get through there.
5: I guess you got to start by doing that, though, don't you?
6: Yep.
5: I mean, it's got...
6: Well, you got to tear out the old before you put in the new.
5: Yeah, so you got to make a mess. Got to crack some eggs before you make an omelet.
6: Yeah.
5: You know, so to speak.
6: It's kind of like cleaning out your closet. You make a huge mess before you get to the clean part.
5: True, true. So. I agree with that. I don't ever look forward to the cleaning of the closet.
6: No.
5: You know, that's kind of like the running of the bulls.
6: I have a hard time, I think, of letting things go. Yeah. I'm not a full-blown hoarder, but once I don't go

0: bring you stuff to keep. You know, they're like, oh, this didn't fit me no more, so I just brought it to you. And you're like, okay, I'll hold on to it.
1: Yeah.
0: You know.
1: Yeah. So, well, they give it to me thinking, oh, you can wear this, and knowing full well I can't.
0: Or you won't, because it's, you know, the way it's designed or something.
1: Yeah,
0: you know?
1: Or the fabric or something.
0: Or, you know, I mean, if it's modern looking.
1: It's not Little House on the Prairie.
0: Yeah, ish.
1: Mm-hmm. Yeah, I got you.
0: Gotcha. The question I have, though, when we talk about hoarding, because hoarding is also a mental.
1: Mm-hmm.
0: Would you say you're closer to hoarding mentally or physically?
1: Both, but mentally, full blown mentally, yeah.
0: Let's see, mm-hmm.
1: I got stuff up in here.
0: But I mean, it is a state of mind that makes people keep that stuff.
1: Yeah.
0: You know, I do remember a story about a hoarder in a small town in North Missouri. Inside their home, they had just stacks and stacks and stacks of books, magazines, newspapers.
1: Mm-hmm.
0: They just had all these things in there.
1: Yeah.
0: And they passed away, and the house was abandoned and everything. But nobody ever cleaned it out. Mm-hmm. Nobody ever went in and got the books and the stuff. I mean, there's probably some very classic books in there and stuff, but no one ever cleaned it out. And the house caught on fire.
1: Mm.
0: And, of course, being full of paper. It went up like, kindling, you know. Come to find out, according to a family member, she had left money between the pages of those books
1: Oh, my goodness.
0: And they said they don't even know how much money was destroyed in that fire because she had put it the way she never took anything to the bank. She put it in newspapers. She put it in something because she said nobody's going to go through them to steal it. In magazines and stuff,
1: and they
0: lost it all.
1: Mm.
0: Folks, coming up, well, we've got your birthdays and anniversaries. 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
1: 2 minutes.
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0: from the Morning Ride on B99.5. Live from the First National Insurance Studio on South 4th Street, I'm JP. She is the missus.
1: Good morning.
0: Want to say happy birthday to Kristen Stavely of Nashville, but they would not tell me your age, Kristen. So I think I may have to do some research.
1: There you go.
0: On my own. Happy birthday from Stacy.
1: Happy birthday to Jenny Whitehead of Magnolia from Stacy, your mom, dad, Kelsey, Bryson, Emma, Denton, and Brittany.
0: Happy birthday to Buddy Chambers of Nashville from your sister, nieces, and nephew.
1: Happy birthday to Rachel Reese of Nashville, 37 today, and that's from your family and friends.
0: Happy birthday to Chris Daniel of Mena. He is the station engineer. And that is from all of us here at Southwest Arkansas Radio.
1: Happy birthday, Bailey Gentry of Nashville, from your family.
0: Happy birthday, Allison Wingfield of Derrick's, from your family.
1: Happy birthday, Rachel Reese of Nashville, 37 years old today, and that is from your very proud mom.
0: Happy birthday to Mac Arnold of the Nashville Scrapper baseball team. He's 16 years old today. That's from Mom, Dad, Madison, Maddox, and Madden. Did you see that?
1: The M's.
0: Yeah, it's M's. Madison, Maddox, Madden, and Mac. They did so good.
1: Hmm. You know, we talked about that the other day. Yeah.
0: Poor Dad. He's left out there all by himself.
1: You know. How families follow like a letter. They get stuck on that letter, and then it's like they go with that. Because, you know, we did that.
0: Yeah.
1: My mom and Dad did that.
0: Yeah, but you didn't.
1: I didn't.
0: No. You were being different.
1: So, but yeah. It's
0: pretty cool. Broke the trend.
1: I did, but it was pretty cool.
0: So, see.
1: I started with the first one.
0: Really? But you never finished it.
1: But when Lisa was born, I knew she was going to be like way off different. So,
0: I got you.
1: Happy 25th anniversary to Robert and Lisa Welch of Nashville from the girls and the grandkids.
0: Happy anniversary. 25 years. That's special. What is that? That one's a one that they put on the list.
1: Yeah.
0: So congratulations. So kids. All right. So that is the birthday bunch list. Now I'm going to check the email one more time, just to make sure that we haven't missed anyone. There are no emails. I don't see any messages on Facebook, and we have no text on the Diamond Park Speedway, the premier track of the South text line. So that is the birthday bunch list.
1: The 25th anniversary revolve around silver.
0: Silver. Oh, I like that one. Yeah. Silver. Oh, yeah.
1: So see? There you go.
0: Silver.
1: Woo!
0: I guess 50's gold, huh?
1: I think so.
0: Okay. So we're going to drop all the names into the hopper. We're going to get two drink winners and a grand prize winner. The two drink winners will receive
1: 2 2-liter drinks of their choice from the Coca-Cola Bottling Company here in Nashville.
0: And the grand prize winner
1: will receive 2 2-liter drinks of their choice and a certificate for a meal from Sonic Drive-In here in Nashville.
0: So the names go into the hopper, and the hopper is turned on. And the first drink winner is
1: Buddy Chambers.
0: Congratulations, Buddy. You are a drink winner. The second drink winner is
1: Kristen Stavely.
0: Congratulations, Kristen. No age required. And the grand prize winner is
1: the M's. Mac Arnold.
0: Mac Arnold! Number one! There you go, folks. That is the birthday bunch list for this Tuesday, May the 12th. 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
0: 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She is the missus.
1: Good morning.
0: You know, this made me smile.
1: What's it?
0: Usually people get on Facebook and complain about the umpires.
1: Mm-hmm.
0: This morning I open up Facebook and I find an umpire talking about the parents and the coaches.
1: Ah. Turn about fair play.
0: It was awesome. And it's kind of comical because, you know, we all know the truth. And what he did, he was talking about 8U coach pitch softball.
1: Okay.
0: So these are little girls.
1: Mm-hmm.
0: Okay. He was talking about if you're gonna coach, you need to teach the girls how to play ball. You need to teach them how to throw,
1: mm-hmm.
0: how to hit. Where to run.
1: Well, sure.
0: You know, you need to teach them the basics. He said, apparently there was one coach that got tired of trying to teach his girls how to throw, so he just told them to roll it to first base. Like bowling ball.
1: Well, hey, they wouldn't miss it that way.
0: Well, you do have a point.
1: It wouldn't be an overthrow.
0: But I thought that was so funny, you know. And then he said that there was one coach that was screaming at the top of her lungs that every time the pitch, every pitch, you know, was made. And he just said, please calm down. Everybody in the park heard you. You know, he said, everybody. And he said, and why do, and I love this. I love that. He says, why is there 6, 7, 8 coaches in the dugout when in high school they don't have that many? You know?
1: Oh,
0: I'm like,
1: it takes that many to herd them around,
0: herd them,
1: I think.
0: To keep them focused.
1: But I love that because they do get...
0: they do kind of get radical, don't
1: yeah,
0: they?
1: Yeah, well, they get on the umpire so bad.
0: Yes,
1: sometimes.
0: Oh yeah.
1: So it is good to see somebody come back.
0: And I love the way, you know, he did it in a tongue-in-cheek way. Mm-hmm. He did it in a funny way. He's yeah. not being mean.
1: Yeah.
0: But, you know, it was funny. And I loved it because I know he's an umpire,
1: mm-hmm.
0: you know. He didn't say I'm an umpire,
1: okay.
0: you know, but yeah, I think that was funny.
1: But they do use Facebook for ugly, mean things.
0: Yeah.
1: You know.
0: Especially when it comes to umpires.
1: Well,
0: you know, because anything, most umpires, I mean, if Coach Stewart comes in today, we're going to be talking about the umpires because there were a lot of umpire conferences at the regional tournament in CrossFit. Way too many conferences. Come on, guys.
1: What do you mean? They got together on the field and had to
0: discuss everything.
1: Hmm.
0: Yeah. Folks, we got your weather right now.
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0: Looking at your weather forecast for today, sunny skies, a high near 80 and a calm wind. Tonight, clear with a low around 53. It'll be sunny Wednesday, high near 86 and clear Wednesday night with a low around 59. But more sunshine and a high near 84 Thursday, partly cloudy, low around 66 Thursday night, and Friday, mostly sunny with a high near 86. Friday night, partly cloudy with a low around 67, It'll be partly sunny Saturday with a high near 83 and partly cloudy Saturday night with a low around 70. 30% chance of rain, partly sunny, high near 84 on Sunday. 20% chance of rain, low around 71 Sunday night. And Monday, a 60% chance of rain. It'll be partly sunny with a high near 82. And that is a look at your weather forecast. Now, looking outside the window, it is absolutely beautiful. I mean, it is bright, sunny. I mean, now, wow, 52 degrees.
1: And we have 100% humidity, calm winds, and the barometer reads 30.16 inches.
0: Yesterday, the high was 78, the low was 46, and we had no measurable precipitation over the past 24 hours, ending at 7 o'clock. That is a look at your weather forecast. 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
0: Good morning. 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I'm JP. She is the missus.
1: Good morning.
0: And today is Tuesday.
1: It's Tuesday.
0: And we will have Coach Zach Stewart with us here in just a few minutes. I think Coach Stewart's schedule changes a little bit next year.
1: Oh, yeah?
0: Yeah. Because his wife has to work nights. Mm. And so, he takes care of the kids at night and does a fantastic job. Yes, he would admit that they're better when they're sleeping than,
1: and
0: he's got the easy part. But she has to work nights sometimes. And so, there's some occasions when he has to get them up and start getting them ready for stuff. But I believe she was hired by the school for next year.
1: Awesome.
0: So they will have the same schedule.
1: Oh, that'll be good.
0: Is that not awesome?
1: Yeah,
0: that they can good. That it can work together and everything.
1: Mm-hmm.
0: So that was there's the school teachers are like, yes, we love her. So yeah, I think it's gonna be really neat, and you just gotta love it when good things happen to families like that, you know.
1: When it kind of works out.
0: Yes, when it works out for them and everything, and of course, you just never know what could come up and what will come up, but it all works out perfectly, right?
1: Sometimes.
0: Well, I'm telling you what, we're gonna. Let the missus go because the coach will be here in just a moment. And let's say goodbye to the missus.
1: Goodbye.
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Don't press the trigger going down. Two down, nobody on. No score. Bottom of the ninth. Here's the windup, and there it is. A line shot up the middle. Look at him go. This boy can really fly. He's rounding first and really turning it on now. He's not letting up at all. He's going to try for second.

0: Good morning. You're listening to The Morning Ride on B99.5, live from the First National Insurance Studio on South 4th Street. I'm JP, alongside the head scrapper himself, Zach Stewart. Good morning, sir.
1: Morning.
0: Coach, last week, 2-1. I'm going to say it didn't go the way you had hoped, but you did exactly what you needed to do.
1: Yeah, I mean, that's what, you know, we were looking at the brackets and everything, and, you know, we want to go in and we want to win that regional every time we play. I mean, we were wanting to win every game. But whenever you look at it at the end of the tournament and you kind of look at seeding everything, you go, hey, you know what? Blessing in disguise. You know, didn't play great on Friday, played good enough on Thursday, and then played good enough on Friday to get the seeding that we like. I mean, one, we get to play at home. Two, we get to play at 12:30 in front of our fans. So, you know, at the end of the day, everything worked out the way it was supposed to.
0: Exactly. I mean, we could gripe and complain about this or that, but the truth of the matter is, you had some young men that stepped up and played some great ball in that regional tournament. I mean, Carson Kirby stepped up. It seemed like every time you needed a big hit, you needed a play, you needed a calming, you know, feeling in the dugout. Kirby kind of just stepped up and did what he had to do.
1: Yeah, and I mean, you're talking about a kid that is a total of about 3 inches on three different at-bats of having three more extra base hits in the weekend. I mean, I've never seen anything like it where he started out each first at-bat of diving play against him where he's out. So, you know, I know what that does to your mentality, your mental side of the baseball. And so for him to be able to answer and then come back there in the seventh inning and tie the ball game up against Camden and hit that home run was huge. And then, you know, Jaden Goodson, I mean, Jaden Goodson throws nine innings total on the weekend. I mean, throws 3 2/3 and then comes back and throws five in the third game. So, I mean, you know, his arm, he's the first time I asked him on, I asked him yesterday, I was like, hey, how'd your arm feel yesterday? He's like, actually a little bit sore, but today it felt great. I mean, he never says anything about his arm being sore. So, and then Luke Boone, I mean, Luke comes up, finds a way to get on base. I mean, he hit the ball really, really well this weekend. Gage makes a lot of really good plays at short. We turned a really big double play there in the Monticello game with Arnold DeFritz over to Kirby. So, I mean, you know, we had a lot of guys do a lot of really good things. I mean, Carson Chambers walks us off, you know, so you know, a lot of guys stepped up at the right moment and get able to make it where we're 2-1 on the weekend and have a good seed going into the state tournament.
0: It seemed like everybody had their moment, didn't they? Everybody up and down the roster from 1 to 9, everybody contributed something. And the pitchers, you got what you needed. I mean, sometimes it was bullpen. Sometimes, it was a fantastic 3 days for the Scrappers, I would say, as a fan. Coach, one thing that I suspect that you're thinking is sometimes y'all hit it too hard.
1: Oh, man. We lined out a lot. I mean, man. I'm not even going to go through all the ones off the top of my head, but, I mean, I know there were at least 5 to 8 times that we lined up. I mean Brett Fritz, I mean, we're looking for a penny in the parking lot, you know, Friday night going before Saturday. I mean, we're all walking around looking for a penny, something heads up, some type of luck that we can have to put in his pocket. I mean, he lined out a bunch of times.
0: Oh, my goodness.
1: But, yeah, I mean, but that's baseball. And here's what I told our kids at the end of the game. This is what I told actually Carson about the sixth inning after he lined out the second time in that game on Saturday. Hey, look, like, I'm a true believer. Baseball's going to even out. I mean, you can't line out 10 times a row without getting some luck. So I truly believe they even out. It's the same thing whenever I played. So hopefully we're going to even them out this weekend where, hey, everything we hit is going to be in a hole, and that'd be fine with me.
0: It was an exciting 3 games. You got played very hard, and as you said, Thursday secured your spot to come home and defend your home field, represent the Nashville in the state tournament. And so I imagine it took a lot of pressure off that aspect of the game. But like you said, whenever you go into a regional tournament, you don't go down there just to qualify. You go down there to compete.
1: Right.
0: And you guys went in and competed. And that sets up this week.
1: Yeah.
0: This week, man, you've got some of the best teams throughout the state coming to Nashville, Arkansas, and you're going to get to see them here at Wilson Park. Well, for the most part, I know the first four games are in DeQueen, or four of the first eight games are in DeQueen. I did get the schedule.
1: There we go.
0: You know, we were kind of looking at, you know, the first thing I did was I wrote in Nashville. Nashville, you get Joe T. Robinson, but you're familiar with them a little bit.
1: Yeah, we are. You know, I saw them a lot the last couple of years. They've been really good. I mean, they've got two or three pitchers on their staff that are really solid. I think we have a good scouting report and good game plan going in. I think it's just going to be executing the game plan and going and throwing strikes and having good at bats. Find ways to get runners on base. I mean, that's been our big thing. If we're able to get runners on base, we're able to steal, do some bunt and run, do some hit and run, do some type of base running thing to get us the next base. And then now it's time for the kids to step back up and get some hits. So, I mean, you know, if we get on base, I think we'll have a good shot to score a lot of runs Thursday.
0: Yeah, Coach, you do make me a little nervous stealing bases. Oh, my goodness. You'll run in any situation imaginable.
1: Well, something that our kids as freshmen learn real early is, hey, we're going to make outs on the bases. It's okay to make outs on the bases. It's about when to make those outs and the aggressiveness. So, I mean, to me, we're going to be safe a lot more times we're going to be out. I mean, we could go look at Game Changer, look at all the stats on there. I mean, it's true. Now, we've got some people thrown out, and hey, I've got some people thrown out, but we've also had a lot of runners safe on some crazy sends. So, that's just something you're going to learn early on playing for Nashville is that, hey, it's okay to be out on the bases. It's just about learning the right situation.
0: Well, I think I like it because it puts the pressure on the defense to make the right play.
1: Right.
0: You got to make the right throw. You got to make, you know, everything has to be right for the defense to get that out. And you're just running in a straight line.
1: Right.
0: It is awesome. I love it. Coach, don't stop it. Don't stop. Looking at some other teams on the Wilson side, we'll start there. Brooklyn is going to be playing Dardanelle. That ought to be a pretty good matchup because Brooklyn's highly touted.
1: They are. Dardanelle's got a really good arm with the Hernandez kid over there. So, but it's going to be a really good game. I think that was going to shock a lot of people around the state. I think everybody kind of thinks Brooklyn's going to walk in that one and win that one. But I think that one's going to be a really good game.
0: I don't think we have anybody that's just going to walk in and dominate.
1: Not with this group.
0: Shiloh Christian versus Highland, and that's going to be a good one at 3:00, right after your matchup at Wilson Park. And then we're going to end the evening in Nashville with Monticello and Harding Academy. And we've seen Monticello; they are very they didn't seem to get flustered or they rattled in any circumstance.
1: Yeah, that was the thing about them is that's why they won that conference over there. They played the same first day as everything. I mean, I told our kids, hey, look, they just out-competed us on Friday. I mean, they were the same from first inning all the way to the last. I mean, they just kind of stayed the course. You know, we go up three early, and then they just kind of stay the same. And then, you know, you look up, and then, I mean, they're taking the lead there back in the fifth or sixth inning. And so, you know, tip your hat to them. I mean, they're just going to play really hard the whole game.
0: Yeah, Monticello's a good – they're fun to watch because they are that consistent – like kind of remind me of the old Chicago Cubs, you know. They may not win every game,
1: right,
0: but they're going to be pretty consistent, right, you know. On Thursday in DeQueen, we've got Magnolia and Malvern playing, and we're familiar with both of those teams. That ought to be a pretty good matchup.
1: Magnolia hit, I believe, seven home runs in the championship game that gets Monticello. So, I mean, they're hot right now. They're a team that you really don't want to see right now in the playoffs.
0: And P. Ridge versus Stuttgart. I'm not familiar with either one of those teams.
1: They both have a really good arm. I can't remember the kid from Stuttgart's name. I just had it, but you know, he's got some GAC offers and some teams coming to look at him. So, I mean, it's gonna be a good game. I think it's gonna be a pitching duel there.
0: And I think another good matchup is going to be Pulaski Academy and Camden. Camden's playing some good baseball.
1: Yeah, they are. Camden can hit it. Now, PA has a plethora of arms. They've got a lot of really good arms, and they can swing it too. But, you know, with Betts on the mound, I mean, in a ballpark that they're familiar with, a ballpark that they went and swept the team at, you know, I think Camden has a shot to go in and make that game really close.
0: Lone Oak and Gravett will be the final game in DeQueen.
1: I think that's a tough draw for Lone Oak. I think Lone Oak is a really, really good young team. But you know, we played Gravett. They're a similar version of PA. They've got a lot of really good arms. They can swing it. They can swing it pretty good. And they're going to play really hard, a lot like Miles. So they're going to play really hard the whole game. So, but I mean, up and down. I mean, you've got 8 games on day one, 4 here, 4 at DeQueen, and I mean, there's going to be a lot of really good baseball being played.
0: Some really good baseball, and it's going to be the same way on the softball side. Of course, we're going to be bringing you the Scrappers and Scrappers and Robinson on Thursday at 12:30 on B99.5. The Scrapperettes will play Morrilton at 12:30 on 98.7. We'll bring you both of those games, flip back and forth, and listen to the scores, or watch it on the Scrap Media.
1: That's right.
0: YouTube. And so, Coach, last week you got us excited about it, and this week, is it a different type of pressure going from a regional tournament to the state tournament? Is it a little, because you don't have that one day, you know, where are the 2 days when the pressure is not off, but maybe less?
1: You know, I think it's honestly less, just because, I mean, you know, in that regional game, you're talking about, hey, whatever, if you win this game, you've got 3 more. Guaranteed, you know, if you lose this one, this regional game, you know, your season's over, and it feels like a disappointment you didn't make a state tournament. Versus now you make the state tournament, now you can take that pressure off. Now just go play baseball. And I also think it's less pressure because we're playing where we played all year. I mean, we've been playing where we're going to get to play where we practiced every year since we were freshmen. I mean, we get to play in front of all of our fans, hopefully all the schools. I mean, you know, it's something that it's a lot less pressure playing at your park for the state tournament than that regional across it where, hey, like, it would be a, quote, disappointment if we don't make a state tournament. And that's not really fair because it's a game of one, but, I mean, that's just kind of the feeling. So I think it's less pressure playing this game than it was the regional.
0: And but it's going to be an exciting Thursday, Friday, and Saturday, folks. Come out, enjoy the state tournaments while they're here.
1: Yeah.
0: Because we don't get them every year.
1: Right. Right.
0: And so make sure you come out and support the schools, the kids, and you know, spend a lot of money at the concession stand. Coach, before I let you go, I got to ask the last question. I saved it for last because we agreed we weren't gonna focus on this. But have you ever been in a tournament situation where the umpires had to have that many conferences?
1: Not in a regional or a state tournament.
0: And
1: all I'm going to say is the schools that were there, we've taken care of doing the official part of where we need to make sure that doesn't happen again for another regional or state tournament.
0: Wow. I mean, it seemed like you're a fiery fella, but there were coaches that I don't think they've ever argued a call in their life having to argue calls this past week. And it was...
1: Yeah.
0: My goodness. But I will say this, none of you got ejected.
1: No, nobody got ejected. I'm gonna give Coach Worthen props on that. I had told him on Thursday that, hey, look, nobody gets ejected this weekend, and so he stopped me a couple times. I'm sure there were other assistant coaches that were stopping other coaches, because that's not something you don't want to get thrown out in a regional game,
0: right,
1: over something you already know what's going on. And not get to coach a state game.
0: Well, Coach, it was a good tournament, and now we're looking forward to the state tournament. It starts Thursday. The first game, first pitch is at 10 a.m., but the Nashville Scrappers and the Scrapperettes will take the field about 12:30, and that's not a bad draw either.
1: No, it's not.
0: Folks, thank you for joining us. Coach, I know you got work to do, and I can tell you got the smile on your face, and I'm looking forward to seeing an exciting week.
1: I'm excited.
0: Thank you. Coach, thank you very much for joining us. Folks, you're listening to The Morning Ride on B99.5.
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0: 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I'm JP, and today is Tuesday. It's May the 12th, and it's currently about 6 minutes to the top of the hour of 8 o'clock. We've got ABC News, we've got local news, and the weather coming up, plus the community bulletin board, the classifieds, and the McDonald's. I'm loving it. Trivia question of the day. 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
1: ABC News, I'm Brian Clark. Oil prices still climbing this morning, over $107 a barrel for Brent crude amid questions over the state of the ceasefire with Iran. ABC's Rena Roy has more.
2: Many lawmakers say the best way to bring down gas prices would be to simply end the war with Iran and reopen the Strait of Hormuz. But an end to the conflict seems to be a long way off after the president rejected Iran's peace proposal, calling it a piece of garbage.
3: I would say the ceasefire is on massive life support.
2: As the war drags on, gas prices drive up the cost of nearly everything, including groceries. Beef prices now at record highs, up 16% over the last year.
1: Trade and the war with Iran at the top of the agenda for the president's trip to China. He leaves today. One passenger flown from Spain to Nebraska after he was on the cruise ship hit by hantavirus tells ABC he plans to stay in quarantine for the full 42 days. This is ABC News.
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2: 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Today is Tuesday, May 12th, and it's currently 4 minutes after the hour of 8 o'clock. It's time to take a look at your local news, brought to you by Stars Family Restaurant. 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

0: Matters, a look at today's local news. Former Duquesne police officer Ty Phillips has made his first appearance last week in Sevier County Circuit Court after being formally charged with third-degree sexual assault, a Class C felony. According to court documents, the charge stems from an investigation into an alleged sexual assault involving a woman who had been booked into the Sevier County Jail in late March. Authorities allege Phillips was in a position of trust or authority over the woman and used that position to engage in deviate sexual activity. Phillips, 26, initially appeared before Judge Brian Cheshire in Howard County Circuit Court last month, where he was appointed a public defender. Judge Cheshire set bond at $50,000 and issued a no-contact order involving the alleged victim. Phillips has since been released from the Howard County Detention Center after posting bond. The investigation began April 24th when an adult female was booked into the Sevier County Jail on an unrelated charge. During the booking process, she reported an alleged sexual assault involving a City of Duquesne police officer that she said occurred in late March. The Sevier County Sheriff's Office said they immediately launched a criminal investigation after receiving the report. Investigators reportedly worked through the evening and early morning hours gathering information related to the allegation. As a result of the investigation, Phillips was arrested April 25th and immediately terminated from his position by Duquesne Police Chief Scott Simmons. Phillips had been employed with the department since 2023. The case remains under investigation. The annual Rusty Relics Antique Tractor Club event is set for this Saturday from 9 a.m. to 3 p.m. in Nashville, bringing together antique tractor enthusiasts and community members for a day filled with food, activities, and classic farm equipment. We had the opportunity to speak with Carter Castleberry and Chance Reed about this year's event and what visitors can expect. Castleberry began by sharing how long he has been attending the event, how many tractors he owns, and how the club is encouraging younger generations to get involved.
1: I don't remember at this point. I've been coming to the show ever since they started the show. But far as owning tractors and bringing them, I would say 12 years, 11 years range. There's at least 15 running, but I don't know if you count everything. The other thing our club is, we're kind of, the most active generation is starting to slow down a little bit. So we're looking for young, new members every day.
0: Reed also discussed how he first became interested in antique tractors and how many tractors he currently owns.
2: I probably started around 2011 or 12, something like that. I've got, I don't know, 7 or 8 probably, I think. Okay. 6 or 7, something like, I don't know. I just happened to get them all there. I don't know. Whichever ones will start.
0: In addition to the tractors on display, Reed said attendees can look forward to a meal prepared during the event and shared what will be on the menu.
2: Yeah, if the Mennonites are cooking lunch for us, they're going to have, they said they were going to have hot dogs and barbecue sandwiches, and I'm pretty sure they said walking tacos also. At 9 o'clock when it cooks off, they're gonna bring a lot of baked stuff and have a bake sale. They're going to be a shaved ice deal there, too. Get snow cone.
0: Reed also highlighted several activities planned for this year's gathering.
2: We'll kick it off with a tractor slow race. Instead of seeing who can go the fastest, we're going to see who can go the slowest. Potato race for the kids, where they ride in the little wagon and try to stab the potato, see who can get the most. And then we'll have our blindfold race. And then we'll have our chariot race for the kids. And then we're going to have an auction at noon, a live auction at noon. Reed Webb's going to come and do our auctioning for us. And then we'll have the money drop out of the helicopter at 1 o'clock. He's supposed to be there at 1 o'clock. Well, usually to top it all off, they'll have a sled pull with the old tractors, you know. And then that's pretty well, you know. And I think the helicopter is going to land and give rides, so that'll kind of be the, you know, that'll be one probably one as we're winding down. We don't have a raffle tractor this year, but Tractors of the Past at Arkadelphia is bringing theirs and setting it up. They will be there selling raffle tickets on theirs, and then after the show, we're going to start selling raffle tickets on ours for the next year. And we got some new T-shirts and caps that we're going to be selling. We'll have that set up. And if you do come, if you'll stop by the little tent when you first come in there, We've got a bunch of door prizes this year to give away. So we've got kids' tickets and adults' tickets to give all of, you know. Be sure and get your door prize tickets if you come.
0: To wrap up, Reed said signs will be posted to help visitors easily locate the event.
2: If you can get to the four-way at the hospital, there'll be signs to get you there from there. But yes, it's free parking and admission.
0: The event will take place at 424 York's Chapel Road in Nashville. For more information, call 870-200-5601. I'm Shanarika, and that's been a look at today's local news.
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5: Looking at your weather forecast for today, it'll be sunny with a high near 80 and a calm wind. Now tonight, clear with a low around 53. Looks like it'll be sunny on Wednesday, high near 86, and clear on Wednesday night with a low around 59. More sunshine and a high near 84 Thursday, partly cloudy, low around 66 Thursday night. Friday, mostly sunny with a high near 86. Friday night, partly cloudy with a low around 67. It'll be partly sunny Saturday, high near 83, partly cloudy Saturday night with a low around 70. We have a 30% chance of rain on Sunday. It'll be partly sunny with a high near 84 and a 20% chance of rain with a low around 71 on Sunday night. Monday, 60% chance of rain, partly sunny with a high near 82. And that is a look at your weather forecast. Now, looking outside the window, it is sunny. It is beautiful. It's currently 62 degrees. We have a calm wind and 90% humidity, and the barometer reads 30.17 inches of mercury. Yesterday, the high was 78, the low was 46, and we had no measurable precipitation over the past 24 hours, ending at 7 o'clock. That's a look at your weather forecast. 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
5: 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I'm JP. Today is Tuesday, May 12th, and it is now time to take a look at our community bulletin board brought to you by Cruiser's Car Wash. Now, I do want to remind you that the intersection of South Jones and Clark Street is closed. Yeah, they tore it apart yesterday, and it's going to remain closed until the project is complete. Now, they're estimating that will be approximately another 9 days or so. So keep in mind that the intersection of South Jones and Clark Street is closed. The First Church of God in Tollett is having a revival tonight and Wednesday night at 7 p.m. The Call in Howard County would like to invite you to a community coffee on Wednesday from 10 to 11 a.m. at the Nashville Chamber of Commerce office in recognition of Foster Care Awareness Month. Stop by and visit with the folks of The Call in Howard County and let them share with you how you can be a part of the foster care program. The Glory Be Soup Kitchen at the Middle Springs Church of Christ will be open on Wednesday from 2 to 5 p.m. They'll be serving baked chicken, potatoes, green beans, and dessert. Don't forget the Howard County Farmers Market will be open on Friday from 7 a.m. until noon. The farmer's market is located at 110 South Washington Street. There's going to be a gospel singing this Friday night at 6 p.m. at the Guernsey Baptist Church in Guernsey. The Rusty Relics Antique Tractor Club Tractor Show is going to be this Saturday from 9 until 3 p.m. Of course, they're going to be displaying tractors, farm equipment, engines, as well as 18-wheelers. There's going to be some tractor games, races, and parades. Concession stand, the Mennonites will be serving lunch, as well as they're going to have a bake sale that morning. There's going to be snow cones, free parking, and admission. It's going to be a lot of fun, folks. Come on out this Saturday from 9 a.m. to 3 p.m. at 424 York's Chapel Road in Nashville. The Springs of Mine Creek will be holding a classic car show this Saturday at 10 a.m. For more information, call 870-845-2021. The First Church of God in Tollett will hold a community fish fry on Saturday at 10 a.m. And the Delight High School class of 1976 will hold their 50th high school reunion on this Saturday, September the 16th at 7 p.m. at the Feed Bin Cafe in Murfreesboro. That's a look at your community bulletin board. 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
1: Looking at your weather forecast for today, it's going to be sunny with a high near 80 and a calm wind. Now tonight, clear with a low around 53. It'll be sunny Wednesday, high near 86. Clear Wednesday night with a low around 59. Sunny with a high near 84 Thursday, and partly cloudy with a low around 66 Thursday night. Friday, mostly sunny, high near 86. Friday night, partly cloudy with a low around 67. It'll be partly sunny Saturday with a high near 83 and partly cloudy Saturday night with a low around 70. 30% chance of rain, partly sunny, high near 84 on Sunday. 20% chance of rain, low around 71 Sunday night. And Monday, we'll have a 60% chance of rain. It'll be partly sunny with a high near 82. And that's a look at your weather forecast. Now, looking outside the window, it's sunny and beautiful and 64 degrees. It looks like we have a calm wind and 90% humidity, and the barometer reads 30.17 inches of mercury. Yesterday, the high was 78, the low was 46, and we had no measurable precipitation over the past 24 hours, ending at 7 o'clock. And that is a look at your weather forecast. 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
1: 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I'm JP. Today is Tuesday. It is May the 12th. 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Or, of course, you can also send a text on the Diamond Park Speedway, the premier track of the South text line. Get us your item, and we will add it to the list here on the classified program. Now, looking at the classified list today, we have someone that's looking to buy a four-wheel drive lawn tractor with a four-end bucket or blade. They said they prefer a John Deere running or not, but they are looking to buy a four-wheel drive lawn tractor with a four-end bucket or blade. 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We have for sale a 2003 Ford Focus wagon. 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It's a 2003 Ford Focus wagon. 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We have a 2019 Chrysler 300 for sale. 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We have four tires, size 285, 75, 16. 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Folks, this is the classified program. 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
1: 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You can go to our Facebook page and send me a message 24 hours a day, 7 days a week. 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Now, It looks like on you can also send us a text to the Diamond Park Speedway, the premier track of the South, and 24 hours a day, to add your item to the classified program. I'll get it out here in a minute. Now, folks, here is the classified list that we have today. It looks like we have someone wanting to buy a four-wheel drive lawn tractor with a four-end bucket or blade. They prefer a John Deere running or not. 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That is a look at your classified list on B99.5. Today is Tuesday. It is May the 12th. 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You can do those three things 24 hours a day, 7 days a week. 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Folks, stay tuned. It looks like we've got your McDonald's I'm Loving It trivia question of the day. It's coming up, and we'll be bringing it to you in just a few moments after this message.
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1: Welcome back to the Morning Ride on B99.5, live from the First National Insurance Studio on South 4th Street. I'm JP. Today is Tuesday, May the 12th, and it is now time for the McDonald's I'm Loving It trivia question of the day. Now, I'm going to ask the question, and you call 845-3601, 845-3602, or 845-3603. You call and give me an answer. If your answer is correct, I'll give you a certificate to McDonald's here in Nashville. So here is today's McDonald's I'm Loving It trivia question. According to a recent survey, this is the one chore that people are most likely to stop halfway through. What is it? Yeah, according to a recent survey, this is the one chore people are most likely to stop halfway through. What is it? Yeah, this is a chore that very seldom gets finished. Good morning. You're on the McDonald's I'm Loving It trivia.
7: Mowing the yard.
1: Mowing the yard. Good answer, but not correct. Try again. It's not mowing the yard. Good morning. You're on the McDonald's I'm Loving It trivia.
8: Yes, sir. I missed
1: a spot. Yes, sir. You did. This is trivia.
8: Okay. What time does it start?
1: It starts at 8:33.
8: Okay, I'll call tomorrow and try to catch it.
1: Thank you so much. Appreciate you.
8: Thank you, KP.
1: Yes, sir. Good morning. You're on the McDonald's. I'm Loving It trivia.
9: Dusting.
1: Dusting is a good answer, but not correct. Try again. That's a good answer. Well, it's just so hard to dust. You forget what you, I mean, let's just face it. It's a hard job. I mean, because you got to dust everything in the house. And man, you got to dust the top of the picture frames. You got to dust. Oh, Ed, that is a tough one. But according to a recent survey, this is the one chore that people are most likely to stop halfway through. What is it? Yeah, that's the question. What is this chore? And this is and I'm going to be honest with you. I would think that the majority of the people doing this chore are men. Yeah, I would say that the majority, not all, but the majority of the people doing this chore are men. And therefore, the missus would say that's the reason that they're more likely to stop halfway through. Good morning. You're on the McDonald's I'm Loving It trivia.
10: Raking leaves.
1: Raking leaves is a great answer, but not correct. Try again. It's not raking leaves, but that's a good answer. That is a good answer, but not correct. Yeah, according to a recent survey, this is the one chore people are most likely to stop halfway through. What is it? Good morning. You're on the McDonald's I'm Loving It trivia.
11: Is it doing dishes?
1: It's not the dishes. Try again. It's not the dishes. Good morning. You're on the McDonald's I'm Loving It trivia.
12: Laundry?
1: It's not the laundry, but that's a good answer. Try again. Good morning. You're on the McDonald's I'm Loving It trivia.
13: Picking up their clothes after them.
1: Good answer, but not correct. Try again. It's not picking up the clothes after, so that's a good answer. Good morning. You're on the McDonald's. I'm Loving It trivia.
14: Vacuuming.
1: What's that?
14: Vacuuming the floors.
1: Vacuuming the floors. Good answer, but not correct. Try again. It's not vacuuming, but that's a good answer. Yep, that's a good one. Now, this chore is more likely done by men. And not every house has this chore. There's my house. I can't do this chore. This chore does not apply to my home. This chore does not apply to my home. So this is something I have never stopped halfway done. Good morning. You're on the McDonald's. I'm Loving It trivia.
15: Cleaning out the rain gutters.
1: It's not cleaning out the rain gutters, but that's a good answer. Try again. Good morning. You're on the McDonald's. I'm Loving It trivia.
16: Making the bed.
1: It's not making the bed. I've got a bed. Good morning. You're on the McDonald's. I'm Loving It trivia.
17: Cleaning the house.
1: What's that?
17: Cleaning the house.
1: It's not just cleaning the house. This is a specific chore So try again. Yeah, it's a specific chore. It's not just cleaning the house, because that's multiple chores. Good morning. You're on the McDonald's. I'm loving it, trivia.
7: Washing the windows.
1: It's not washing the windows. I have windows. I could wash those. Good morning. You're on the McDonald's. I'm loving it, trivia.
9: Is it painting?
1: It's not painting. I could paint my house. It's got a wood type of siding on it, so I could paint my house. But I don't have what is required to do this chore. I do not have one of these. Good morning. You're on the McDonald's. I'm loving it, trivia.
9: Weeding the garden.
1: I do have a flower bed. I could do the weeding, but I don't have this. Try again. Good morning. You're on the McDonald's. I'm loving it, trivia. Good morning.
11: Yes, cleaning the pool.
1: It's not. Hey, I don't have a pool. That's a great answer, but not correct. Try again. It's not cleaning the pool, but it is. That is closest answer, because I don't have a pool either. I don't have this, and I don't have a pool. So therefore, JP has never started this chore, and I've never completed it. Good morning. You're on the McDonald's. I'm loving it, trivia.
12: Defrosting the freezer.
1: I've got a freezer, so it's not defrosting the freezer. Yep, I've got a freezer, but it's not that. I do not have this. I do not have one of these. I do not have one of these, but according to this recent survey, this one chore, people are more likely to stop halfway through. It's usually men, because they've been told by their wives to do it. But if you don't have one of these, you can't do this chore at all. So what would the answer be? Interesting. Cleaning the pool is the closest, because I don't have a pool, and I don't have one of these either. But I've got gutters, I got windows, I got beds, I got, you know, freezers. Good morning. You're on the McDonald's. I'm loving it, trivia.
9: Is it cleaning out the garage?
1: It is cleaning out the garage. That is correct. Who do I have on the phone?
9: It's David.
1: David, you are correct. Yeah, they say most people quit cleaning the garage about halfway through.
9: Yeah.
1: And I can understand that, but I don't have a garage to clean, so I'm never going to start.
9: I hear you.
1: All right. Thank you, David. You have a great day.
9: All right, bye. Thanks.
1: All right. Yes, that is the correct answer. It is cleaning the garage.
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1: 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Today is Tuesday. It is May the 12th, and it's about time for JP to ride on out of here. Yeah, it's 1 minute to the top of the hour of 9 o'clock. So, folks, I want to thank you for hanging out with me today. It's been a lot of fun. The missus came in. We got to visit with Coach Zach Stewart for a little while and getting ready for state baseball and softball here in Nashville. But don't forget, the Nashville Scrapper soccer team is also playing in the state tournament up in Green Forest. So they're going to be competing as well. Folks, stay tuned, because we've got ABC News coming up. We've got the weather, as well as some of your favorite country music. All of that is on the way right here on B99.5. And folks, I want to say that we'll be back at 6 o'clock tomorrow morning. Yes, 6 o'clock tomorrow morning right here on B99.5 for the Morning Ride. Till then, be good to one another.
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20: ABC News, I'm Brian Clark. Inflation's now running at levels we haven't seen in 3 years. The Consumer Price Index showing prices were 3.8% higher in April compared to a year ago. ABC's Elizabeth Schulze has more.
12: We are clearly seeing the impact with soaring gas prices, public transportation costs up, airfares up, and with diesel now approaching record highs, fertilizer spiking too, those already high grocery prices are set to go even higher.
20: And oil prices are up again this morning, hitting $107 a barrel, driven by worries about the ceasefire with Iran. That conflict with Iran expected to be near the top of President Trump's agenda in China. The Pentagon comptroller told Congress this morning the war so far has cost an estimated $29 billion. The president's preparing to fly halfway around the world later today, where he'll meet with China's Xi Jinping in Beijing. The World Health Organization now says there are 11 confirmed cases of hantavirus stemming from that Dutch cruise ship. This is ABC News.
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0: Southwest Arkansas weather.
1: Looking at your weather forecast for today, it's going to be sunny. We'll have a high near 80 and a calm wind. Tonight, clear skies, low around 53. Then sunny Wednesday, high near 86. Clear Wednesday night with a low around 59. Sunny and a high near 84 Thursday. Partly cloudy, low around 66 Thursday night. And Friday, it'll be mostly sunny with a high near 86.

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2: It's Morgan Wallen with Don't Weep. Today, a very important day. It is International Nurses Day today, as well as Chronic Fatigue Syndrome Awareness and Limerick Day. So you can have a little fun maybe in the office. Everybody come up with a little limerick, you know, just for fun to pass the time, right? A little break. And then when it comes to food, it is, well, it's all about this dessert. Nutty Fudge Day is going on today. So enjoy. Blake Shelton is next with God Gave Me You.
1: Southwest Arkansas weather.
3: Looking at your weather forecast for today, it's going to be sunny. We'll have a high near 80 and a calm wind. Tonight, clear skies, low around 53. Then sunny Wednesday, high near 86. Clear Wednesday night with a low around 59. Sunny and a high near 84 Thursday, partly cloudy, low around 66 Thursday night. And Friday, it'll be mostly sunny with a high near 86.
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0: Straight for the heart, that is Alexandra Kay. Two well-known celebrities are being sued. Matt Damon and Ben Affleck being sued by two Miami-Dade Sheriff's Office officers, Jason Smith and Jonathan Santana, over the Netflix crime drama The Rip. Now, I do have Netflix. I've not seen this. But the lawsuit claims the film is inspired by the real 2016 Miami Lakes narcotics raid, in which over $21 million was seized, which was the largest cash seizure in Miami-Dade history, and that it harms the reputation of the two officers. So that's definitely one to keep the eyes on, that case. And, of course, when I find out more about that one, I will definitely let you know. But I'm sure it's going to get a lot of eyes and a lot of publicity. Megan Maroney is next with Beautiful Things.
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4: ABC News, I'm Brian Clark. The Pentagon's latest price tag for the war in Iran, $29 billion. That's according to the acting Pentagon controller Jules Hurst III. It was up from the previous $25 billion estimate because...
5: That's because of updated repair and replacement of equipment costs and also just general operational costs to keep people in theater.
4: During a budget hearing, Pentagon Chief Pete Hegseth also testifying later today on Capitol Hill. It'll be embattled FBI Director Kash Patel. President Trump heads to China today for a meeting with Chinese leader Xi Jinping. The war in Iran expected to be a key topic as energy prices continue to soar. Prices overall up in the U.S. last month, 3.8% higher than it was in April a year ago. Federal government indicted two foreign companies in connection with the cargo ship crash that destroyed the Key Bridge in Baltimore in 2024. This is ABC News.
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0: Here's a look at today's local news. Two Howard County firefighters were recognized Saturday night for their heroic efforts during a life-saving rescue incident that occurred last month. According to Howard County Judge Brent Pinkerton, State Representative Dolly Henley presented citations from the Arkansas House of Representatives during the CenterPoint Volunteer Fire Department's annual fundraiser to CenterPoint Fire Chief Alan Green and County Line Firefighter LaVon Hostetler. The statewide recognition honored the pair for their actions in responding to an emergency involving carbon monoxide poisoning. Both men also serve as first responders for their departments. Judge Pinkerton said the two people rescued were members of his own family. He explained that Hostetler and Chief Green were the first responders to arrive on scene and found both victims unconscious inside a shop building. According to Pinkerton, the two firefighters quickly recognized the signs of carbon monoxide poisoning and removed the victims from the building before beginning immediate treatment. Pinkerton credited the fast response from the firefighters along with continued care from Pafford Medical Services and staff at Howard Moore Hospital for helping save the lives of both family members. He said both victims made a complete recovery with no lingering effects from the exposure. Pinkerton also thanked Representative Henley and State Representative John Maddox for helping secure the citations and recognizing positive efforts within Howard County. Pinkerton encouraged residents to continue supporting local fire departments and first responders by paying membership dues and attending department fundraisers. Pinkerton said, quote, "These volunteers make Howard County a better place to live." The annual Rusty Relics Antique Tractor Club event is set for this Saturday from 9 a.m. to 3 p.m. in Nashville, bringing together antique tractor enthusiasts and community members for a day filled with food, activities, and classic farm equipment. We had the opportunity to speak with Carter Castleberry and Chance Reed about this year's event and what visitors can expect. Castleberry began by sharing how long he has been attending the event, how many tractors he owns, and how the club is encouraging younger generations to get involved.
1: I don't remember at this point. I've been coming to the show ever since they started the show. But far as owning tractors and bringing them, I would say 12 years, 11 years range. There's at least 15 running, but I don't know if you count everything. The other thing our club is, we're kind of the most active generation is starting to slow down a little bit. So we're looking for young, new members every day.
0: Reed also discussed how he first became interested in antique tractors and how many tractors he currently owns.
2: I probably started around 2011 or 12, something like that. I've got, I don't know, seven or eight probably, I think. Okay. Six or seven, something like, I don't know. I just happen to get them all there. I don't know. Whichever ones will start.
0: In addition to the tractors on display, Reed said attendees can look forward to a meal prepared during the event and shared what will be on the menu.
2: Yeah, if the Mennonites are cooking lunch for us, they're going to have, they said they were going to have hot dogs and barbecue sandwiches, and I'm pretty sure they said walking tacos also. At 9 o'clock when it cooks off, they're going to bring a lot of baked stuff and have a bake sale. They're going to be a shaved ice deal there too. Go get snow cone.
0: Reed also highlighted several activities planned for this year's gathering.
2: We'll kick it off with a tractor slow race. Instead of seeing who can go the fastest, we're going to see who can go the slowest. Potato race for the kids where they ride in the little wagon and try to stab the potatoes, see who can get the most. And then we'll have our blindfold race. And then we'll have our chariot race for the kids. And then we're going to have an auction at noon, a live auction at noon. Reed Webb's going to come and do our auctioning for us. And then we'll have the money drop out of the helicopter at 1 o'clock. He's supposed to be there at 1 o'clock. Well, usually to top it all off, they'll have a sled pull with the old tractors, you know, and then that's pretty well, you know. And I think the helicopter is going to land and give rides, so that'll kind of be the, you know, that'll be one probably one as we're winding down. We don't have a raffle tractor this year, but Tractors of the Past at Arkadelphia is bringing theirs and setting it up. They will be there selling raffle tickets on theirs, and then after the show, we're going to start selling raffle tickets on ours for the next year. And we got some new T-shirts and caps that we're going to be selling. We'll have that set up. And if you do come, if you'll stop by the little tent when you first come in there, We've got a bunch of door prizes this year to give away. So we've got kids' tickets and adults' tickets to give all of, you know. Be sure and get your door prize tickets if you come.
0: To wrap up, Reed said signs will be posted to help visitors easily locate the event.
2: If you can get to the four-way at the hospital, there'll be signs to get you there from there. But yes, it's free parking and admission.
0: The event will take place at 424 York's Chapel Road in Nashville. For more information, call 870-200-5601. I'm Shanarika, and that's been a look at today's local news.
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5: Southwest Arkansas weather.
6: Looking at your weather forecast for today, it's going to be sunny. We'll have a high near 80 and a calm wind. Tonight, clear skies, low around 53. Then sunny Wednesday, high near 86. Clear Wednesday night with a low around 59. Sunny and a high near 84 Thursday. Partly cloudy, low around 66 Thursday night. And Friday, it'll be mostly sunny with a high near 86.
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0: That's Dan and Shay. They've been performing during the Academy of Country Music Awards since the 50th anniversary show at AT&T Stadium in Dallas back in 2015. And, of course, this Sunday they will be performing at the 61st ceremony in Vegas. But Dan does admit that he still gets some butterflies, and with good reason.
1: The last time we performed at the ACMs, we opened the show. It was a Songs of the Decade moment, and we did Tequila for the 2010s. And I looked out, and George Strait was out there. I feel like that definitely makes you nervous, but I think it makes you step up your game a little bit. It makes you rise to the occasion. When you look out and see George Strait, it's like, we got to bring it. And I feel good about that performance. It was good. Knock on wood. We haven't had any total crazy mess-ups yet, but I think it's inspiring to look out and see your peers.
2: Southwest Arkansas weather.
3: Looking at your weather forecast for today, it's going to be sunny. We'll have a high near 80 and a calm wind. Tonight, clear skies, low around 53. Then sunny Wednesday, high near 86. Clear Wednesday night with a low around 59. Sunny and a high near 84 Thursday. Partly cloudy, low around 66 Thursday night. And Friday, it'll be mostly sunny with a high near 86.
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0: today's Best Country B99.5. 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
1: ABC News, I'm Brian Clark. The Justice Department has filed criminal charges against the owner and operator of the Dolly, the ship that crashed into and destroyed Baltimore's Key Bridge in 2024, killing six people. The charges allege the company used improper equipment on the ship that helped cause the disaster. The Justice Department's Adam Gustafson says,
2: without power, it could not safely navigate the bridge. The first power outage was likely caused by a loose wire. Although the Dolly restarted, we allege that the second outage prevented the Dolly from being able to avoid the bridge.
1: Spokesman for the ship's operator says an NTSB investigation had cleared it of wrongdoing. President Trump heads to China today to meet with leader Xi Jinping. The war in Iran will be top of the agenda. Household debt reached a new record high in the first quarter, $18.8 trillion, according to the New York Federal Reserve. This is ABC News.
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0: after being formally charged with third-degree sexual assault, a Class C felony. According to court documents, the charge stems from an investigation into an alleged sexual assault involving a woman who had been booked into the Sevier County Jail in late March. Authorities allege Phillips was in a position of trust or authority over the woman and used that position to engage in deviant sexual activity. Phillips, 26, initially appeared before Judge Brian Cheshire in Howard County Circuit Court last month, where he was appointed a public defender. Judge Cheshire set bond at $50,000 and issued a no-contact order involving the alleged victim. Phillips has since been released from the Howard County Detention Center after posting bond. The investigation began April 24th when an adult female was booked into the Sevier County Jail on an unrelated charge. During the booking process, she reported an alleged sexual assault involving a City of Duquesne police officer that she said occurred in late March. The Sevier County Sheriff's Office said they immediately launched a criminal investigation after receiving the report. Investigators reportedly worked through the evening and early morning hours gathering information related to the allegation. As a result of the investigation, Phillips was arrested April 25th and immediately terminated from his position by Duquesne Police Chief Scott Simmons. Phillips had been employed with the department since 2023. The case remains under investigation. The annual Rusty Relics Antique Tractor Club event is set for this Saturday from 9 a.m. to 3 p.m. in Nashville, bringing together antique tractor enthusiasts and community members for a day filled with food, activities, and classic farm equipment. We had the opportunity to speak with Carter Castleberry and Chance Reed about this year's event and what visitors can expect. Castleberry began by sharing how long he has been attending the event, how many tractors he owns, and how the club is encouraging younger generations to get involved.
1: I don't remember at this point. I've been coming to the show ever since they started the show. But far as owning tractors and bringing them, I would say 12 years, 11 years range. There's at least 15 running, but I don't know if you count everything. The other thing our club is, we're kind of the most active generation is starting to slow down a little bit. So we're looking for young new members every day.
0: Reed also discussed how he first became interested in antique tractors and how many tractors he currently owns.
2: I probably started around 2011 or 12, something like that. I've got, seven or eight probably, I think. Okay. Six or seven, something like, I don't know. I just happened to get them all there. I don't know. Whichever ones will start.
0: In addition to the tractors on display, Reed said attendees can look forward to a meal prepared during the event and shared what will be on the menu.
2: Yeah, if the Mennonites are cooking lunch for us, they're going to have, they said they were going to have hot dogs and barbecue sandwiches, and I'm pretty sure they said walking tacos also. At 9 o'clock when it cooks off, they're going to bring a lot of baked stuff and have a bake sale. They're going to be a shaved ice deal there too. Get snow cone.
0: Reed also highlighted several activities planned for this year's gathering.
2: We'll kick it off with a tractor slow race. Instead of seeing who can go the fastest, we're going to see who can go the slowest. Potato race for the kids, where they ride in the little wagon and try to stab the potato, see who can get the most. And then we'll have our blindfold race. And then we'll have our chariot race for the kids. And then we're going to have an auction at noon, a live auction at noon. Reed Webb's going to come and do our auctioning for us. And then we'll have the money drop out of the helicopter at 1 o'clock. He's supposed to be there at 1 o'clock. Well, usually to top it all off, they'll have a sled pull with the old tractors, and then that's pretty well, And I think the helicopter is going to land and give rides, so that'll kind of be as we're winding down. We don't have a raffle tractor this year, but Tractors of the Past at Arkadelphia is bringing theirs and setting it up. They will be there selling raffle tickets on theirs, and then after the show, we're going to start selling raffle tickets on ours for the next year. And we got some new T-shirts and caps that we're going to be selling. We'll have that set up. And if you do come, if you'll stop by the little tent when you first come in there, we've got a bunch of door prizes this year to give away. So we've got kids' tickets and adults' tickets to give all of, Be sure and get your door prize tickets if you come.
0: To wrap up, Reed said signs will be posted to help visitors easily locate the event.
2: If you can get to the four-way.

0: hospital, there'll be signs to get you there from there. But yes, it's free parking and admission.
1: 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I'm Shanarika, and that's been a look at today's local news.
2: Southwest Arkansas weather.
3: Looking at your weather forecast for today, it's going to be sunny. We'll have a high near 80 and a calm wind. Tonight, clear skies, low around 53. Then sunny Wednesday, high near 86. Clear Wednesday night with a low around 59. Sunny and a high near 84 Thursday. Partly cloudy, low around 66 Thursday night. And Friday, it'll be mostly sunny with a high near 86.
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0: enough.
1: It's John Party with Boots Off. It's time for your random stat of the day. And I think this will bring a smile to a lot of folks' face when it comes to that whole 40-hour work week. Okay. According to a new study from 4-Day Week Global, they found that employees can accomplish as much in a 33-hour work week as in a 38-hour work week. Plus, those who kept their 4-day schedule for a year whittled another hour off their work week and reported even greater improvements in their mental and physical health. It does sound good. Hope the boss is listening. Sam Hunt is up next with Kidding Folks.
2: Southwest Arkansas weather.
3: Looking at your weather forecast for today, it's going to be sunny. We'll have a high near 80 and a calm wind. Tonight, clear skies, low around 53. Then sunny Wednesday, high near 86. Clear Wednesday night with a low around 59. Sunny and a high near 84 Thursday. Partly cloudy, low around 66 Thursday night. And Friday, it'll be mostly sunny with a high near 86.
4: It's the perfect day. You're just driving along, listening to your favorite music. The window's down. There's a cool breeze. Life is good. But wait, hold on a second. You're not wearing a seatbelt? You'd better put that on before that... Oh, too late. Cops everywhere are stepping up enforcement, so you'd better buckle up or you will get caught. Sorry to ruin your day. Click it or ticket.
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0: Today's Best Country, B99.5. 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
1: ABC News, I'm Michelle Franz, and the Pentagon's chief officer says the tab for the Iran war now stands at $29 billion. Talks remain stalled on oil and gas prices continue to surge. ABC's Elizabeth Schulze says the latest inflation report shows Americans are also paying more for goods. The consumer price index shooting up 3.8% in April.
2: The trend is going really in the wrong direction here across the board. When you look at prices, those higher fuel costs are translating to higher prices for public transportation, for airfare. If you look at the airfare index, it's up about 21% now in April compared to a year before. That's why we've seen those ticket prices going up so much, because of jet fuel costs.
1: U.S. household debt has also ticked up to a new all-time high. The Justice Department announcing charges in connection with the Baltimore Bridge collapse 2 years ago, alleging two overseas companies and a shipping official conspired to defraud the U.S. and knew about the ship's faulty power mechanisms before it hit the bridge, killing six construction workers on the span. This is ABC News.
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9: 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Today is Tuesday. It's May the 12th, and currently it's about 3 minutes after the hour of 12 o'clock. And looking outside the window, we've got some beautiful sunshine. It's currently 75 degrees, and this is your noon hour report brought to you by Stavely and Associates. 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Coming up in the noon hour, we've got your local news. We'll take a look at the noon ag report. We also will have obituaries and the weather for you coming up. But, folks, I want to remind you that the intersection of South Jones and Clark Streets are closed. It's going to be closed

For at least another 9 days or so, they are replacing a bridge that was underneath the streets, and so they that intersection is closed probably for the next 9 days or so. The First Church of God in Tollett, it will be having revival services tonight and Wednesday night at 7 p.m. Don't forget the call in Howard County. We'd like to invite you to a community coffee on Wednesday morning from 10 to 11 a.m. at the Nashville Chamber of Commerce office in recognition of Foster Care Awareness Month. The Glory Be Soup Kitchen at the Middle Springs Church of Christ will be serving baked chicken, potatoes, green beans, and dessert from 2 to 5 p.m. on Wednesday. The Nashville Chamber of Commerce will be holding a ribbon cutting for a new business in Nashville and new chamber member. Graham Youth Services and Transition Consulting will be cutting the ribbon at 9 a.m. on Thursday, May 14th at the Nashville Chamber office on South Main Street in Nashville. The Farmers Market's going to be open on Friday from 7 a.m. until noon. There'll be a gospel singing at the Guernsey Baptist Church in Guernsey on Friday at 6 p.m. and Saturday. Come out to 424 York's Chapel Road and enjoy the Rusty Relic Tractor Show. They're going to have antique tractors, farm equipment, 18-wheelers, engines. There's going to be games, races, and parades. They'll have concessions and snow cones, free parking, and admission. Folks, come out to the Rusty Relics Antique Tractor Club show this Saturday from 9 a.m. until 3 p.m. The Springs of Mine Creek Classic Car Show will be Saturday at 10 a.m. And the First Church of God in Tollett will have a community fish fry at 10 a.m. While the Delight High School class of 1976 will celebrate their 50th class reunion at the Feed Bin Cafe in Murfreesboro this Saturday at 7 p.m. And that's a look at some upcoming events. Up next, we've got your local news brought to you by York Gary Autoplex. And with your local news, here's our news director, Shonarika Thurman.

0: Here's a look at today's local news. Former DeQueen police officer Ty Phillips has made his first appearance last week in Sevier County Circuit Court after being formally charged with third-degree sexual assault, a Class C felony. According to court documents, the charge stems from an investigation into an alleged sexual assault involving a woman who had been booked into the Sevier County Jail in late March. Authorities allege Phillips was in a position of trust or authority over the woman and used that position to engage in deviate sexual activity. Phillips, 26, initially appeared before Judge Brian Cheshire in Howard County Circuit Court last month, where he was appointed a public defender. Judge Cheshire set bond at $50,000 and issued a no-contact order involving the alleged victim. Phillips has since been released from the Howard County Detention Center after posting bond. The investigation began April 24th when an adult female was booked into the Sevier County Jail on an unrelated charge. During the booking process, she reported an alleged sexual assault involving a City of DeQueen police officer that she said occurred in late March. The Sevier County Sheriff's Office said they immediately launched a criminal investigation after receiving the report. Investigators reportedly worked through the evening and early morning hours gathering information related to the allegation. As a result of the investigation, Phillips was arrested April 25th and immediately terminated from his position by DeQueen Police Chief Scott Simmons. Phillips had been employed with the department since 2023. The case remains under investigation. Two Howard County firefighters were recognized Saturday night for their heroic efforts during a life-saving rescue incident that occurred last month. According to Howard County Judge Brent Pinkerton, State Representative Dolly Henley presented citations from the Arkansas House of Representatives during the CenterPoint Volunteer Fire Department's annual fundraiser to CenterPoint Fire Chief Alan Green and County Line Firefighter LaVon Hostetler. The statewide recognition honored the pair for their actions in responding to an emergency involving carbon monoxide poisoning. Both men also serve as first responders for their departments. Judge Pinkerton said the two people rescued were members of his own family. He explained that Hostetler and Chief Green were the first responders to arrive on scene and found both victims unconscious inside a shop building. According to Pinkerton, the two firefighters quickly recognized the signs of carbon monoxide poisoning and removed the victims from the building before beginning immediate treatment. Pinkerton credited the fast response from the firefighters along with continued care from Pafford Medical Services and staff at Howard Memorial Hospital for helping save the lives of both family members. He said both victims made a complete recovery with no lingering effects from the exposure. Pinkerton also thanked Representative Henley and State Representative John Maddox for helping secure the citations and recognizing positive efforts within Howard County. Pinkerton encouraged residents to continue supporting local fire departments and first responders by paying membership dues and attending department fundraisers. Pinkerton said, quote, "These volunteers make Howard County a better place to live." The annual Rusty Relics Antique Tractor Club event is set for this Saturday from 9 a.m. to 3 p.m. in Nashville, bringing together antique tractor enthusiasts and community members for a day filled with food, activities, and classic farm equipment. We had the opportunity to speak with Carter Castleberry and Chance Reed about this year's event and what visitors can expect. Castleberry began by sharing how long he has been attending the event, how many tractors he owns, and how the club is encouraging younger generations to get involved.
1: I don't remember at this point. I've been coming to the show ever since they started the show. But far as owning tractors and bringing them, I would say 12 years, 11 years range. There's at least 15 running, but I don't know if you count everything. The other thing our club is, we're kind of, the most active generation is starting to slow down a little bit. So we're looking for young, new members every day.
0: Reed also discussed how he first became interested in antique tractors and how many tractors he currently owns.
2: I probably started around 2011 or 12, something like that. I've got 7 or 8 probably, I think. Okay. 6 or 7, something like, I don't know. I just happened to get them all there. I don't know. Whichever ones will start.
0: In addition to the tractors on display, Reed said attendees can look forward to a meal prepared during the event and shared what will be on the menu.
2: Yeah, if the Mennonites are cooking lunch for us, they're going to have They said they were going to have hot dogs and barbecue sandwiches, and I'm pretty sure they said walking tacos also. At 9 o'clock when it cooks off, they're going to bring a lot of baked stuff and have a bake sale. They're going to be a shaved ice deal there, too. Get snow cone.
0: Reed also highlighted several activities planned for this year's gathering.
2: We'll kick it off with a tractor slow race. Instead of seeing who can go the fastest, we're going to see who can go the slowest. Potato race for the kids, where they ride in the little wagon and try to stab the potatoes, see who can get the most. And then we'll have our blindfold race. And then we'll have our chariot race for the kids. And then we're going to have an auction at noon, a live auction at noon. Reed Webb's going to come and do our auctioning for us. And then we'll have the money drop out of the helicopter at 1 o'clock. He's supposed to be there at 1 o'clock. Usually to top it all off, they'll have a sled pull with the old tractors, you know, and then that's pretty well, you know. And I think the helicopter is going to land and give rides, so that'll kind of be the, you know, that'll be one probably one as we're winding down. We don't have a raffle tractor this year, but Tractors of the Past at Arkadelphia is bringing theirs and setting it up. They will be there selling raffle tickets on theirs. And then after the show, we're going to start selling raffle tickets on ours for the next year. And we got some new T-shirts and caps that we're going to be selling. We'll have that set up. And if you do come, if you'll stop by the little tent when you first come in there, we've got a bunch of door prizes this year to give away. So we've got kids' tickets and adults' tickets to give all of, you know. Be sure and get your door prize tickets if you come.
0: To wrap up, Reed said signs will be posted to help visitors easily locate the event.
2: If you can get to the four-way at the hospital, there'll be signs to get you there from there. But yes, it's free parking and admission.
0: The event will take place at 424 York's Chapel Road in Nashville. For more information, call 870-200-5601. I'm Shanarika, and that's been a look at today's local news.
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4: 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May corn at 466 and a half up 5 3/4. With July corn at 477 and 3/4 up 2 1/2. May soybeans at 1207 up 7 1/4. With July soybeans 1218 and 3/4 up 5 3/4. May wheat at 629 and 3/4 up 7 1/2. With July wheat at 653 and 1/4 up 19 1/4. July cotton at 87.32 down 45. With December cotton at 86.93 down 47. July rice 1225 up 2. With September rice 1258 up 3. Moving on to livestock now. June live cattle at 249.42 and a half, up 2 1/2. August live cattle at 242.60, down 95. May feeder cattle at 367.02 and a half, down 137 and a half. August feeder cattle at 359.80, down 250. May lane hogs at 90.87 and a half, unchanged. With June hogs at 99.40, down 82 and a half. That's your EAB New Market Report, and I'm Scotty Woodson. Have a great day.
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9: Looking at your weather forecast for this afternoon, it's going to be sunny. We'll have a high near 80 and a calm wind. Tonight, clear skies with a low around 53. Sunny Wednesday with a high near 86 and mostly clear Wednesday night with a low around 60. It'll be mostly sunny with a high near 84 Thursday, partly cloudy with a low around 65 Thursday night. Friday, mostly sunny with a high near 86, and Friday night, partly cloudy with a low around 68. It'll be partly sunny Saturday, high near 83, partly cloudy Saturday night with a low around 69, 20% chance of rain, partly sunny with a high near 86 Sunday. It'll be mostly cloudy with a low around 72 Sunday night. And Monday, 50% chance of rain, mostly cloudy with a high near 84.

0: 81 for a high and 59 for a low. This morning, we were a little bit below normal. It was 49 degrees. This afternoon, we are expecting to get up around 80, so we'll be about average this afternoon. But the record high was 91 in 2022. The record low was 38 in 1971. Yesterday, the high was 78. The low was 46, and we had no measurable precipitation over the past 24 hours, ending at 7 o'clock. 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

0: Southwest Arkansas weather.
1: Looking at your weather forecast for today, it's going to be sunny. We'll have a high near 80 and a calm wind. Tonight, clear skies, low around 53. Then sunny Wednesday, high near 86. Clear Wednesday night with a low around 59. Sunny and a high near 84 Thursday. Partly cloudy, low around 66 Thursday night. And Friday, it'll be mostly sunny with a high near 86. 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
1: ABC News, I'm Michelle Franzen. No ceasefire deal in sight yet between the U.S. and Iran. Today, President Trump heads to China for meetings with China's leader. Iran will loom large in talks. CEOs are also heading there. ABC's Karen Travers has details.
2: He will be traveling there with several American CEOs from big companies here, including Tim Cook, Elon Musk. So it shows that there is a very big focus on the business and investment side. The president loves coming away from these types of meetings, touting U.S. investment with countries. We'll see what he has to show for it in a couple of days.
1: The Senate confirming Kevin Warsh to serve as a member of the Federal Reserve Board of Governors by a vote of 51 to 45. It will be a 14-year term as chair. Senator John Fetterman, the only Democrat to vote on the board confirmation. The Federal Reserve Board of New York released data showing household debt for Americans reaching an all-time high of $18.8 trillion in the first 3 months of this year, driven by balances on mortgages and auto loans. This is ABC News.
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0: Southwest Arkansas weather.
9: Looking at your weather forecast for today, it's going to be sunny. We'll have a high near 80 and a calm wind. Tonight, clear skies, low around 53. Then sunny Wednesday, high near 86. Clear Wednesday night with a low around 59. Sunny and a high near 84 Thursday. Partly cloudy, low around 66 Thursday night. And Friday, it'll be mostly sunny with a high near 86.
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0: It's MacArthur Hardy featuring Eric Church, Morgan Wallen, and Tim McGraw on today's Best Country, B99.5. If you know someone having a birthday or celebrating an anniversary, we want to celebrate them. They're special. So we want them to be part of our B99.5 birthday bunch. We do it every weekday around 7:20 in the morning. 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

0: That's Ashley Cook, who recently described her self-titled second album as a coming-of-age record disguised as a relationship album. And we will get to hear all of it when it's released August 14th.
1: Sonically, it's different. It has a lot of different flavors in it, which is fun because I didn't want a record that sounded the same from top to bottom. So there's definitely some different elements and different flavors and cool things about it that I got to experiment with. There's a new producer on this record. Dan Huff produced it, and he's a legend, an icon. He did a lot of like Keith Urban and Rascal Flatts. He played guitar on Thriller. Like, he's iconic and one of my great friends now, and he crushed this record. So it was fun to get to work with a different producer. So it just kind of inherently, innately sounds different because of that.
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3: Looking at your weather forecast for today, it's going to be sunny. We'll have a high near 80 and a calm wind. Tonight, clear skies, low around 53. Then sunny Wednesday, high near 86. Clear Wednesday night with a low around 59. Sunny and a high near 84 Thursday. Partly cloudy, low around 66 Thursday night. And Friday, it'll be mostly sunny with a high near 86.
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4: 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Get to drinking, that is Zach John King. I'm Sherry Farmer. Happy Tasty Tuesday. Today, I'm focused on Lifesavers gummies. They have a new, well, there's, I think, maybe a different flavor in here. But the big deal is the shape of these gummy savers. Okay. They are in X's and they're always in O's, right? So, but it's like a tic-tac-toe board. So it could be, you know, a little fun for the kids on their little plate if they're, you know, let's say they're at the beach or at the pool. They can play with their food and, well, eat their food. Well, candy. But it comes in watermelon, blue, raspberry, lime, pink punch, and grape. Again, they're new flavors and the new shape. So check that out. I've got what the packaging looks like, and it is super cute. On my social, search for Sherry Farmer, and let me know if you've seen anything new as well. I'd love to hear from you. Tucker Wetmore, we're going to hear from him next with Brunette.
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4: Southwest Arkansas weather.
5: Looking at your weather forecast for today, it's going to be sunny. We'll have a high near 80 and a calm wind. Tonight, clear skies, low around 53. Then sunny Wednesday, high near 86. Clear Wednesday night with a low around 59. Sunny and a high near 84 Thursday. Partly cloudy, low around 66 Thursday night. And Friday, it'll be mostly sunny with a high near 86.
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0: Be By You, latest one from Luke Combs, on tour right now in support of his 22-track album that is making the fans really, really happy. Speaking of fans, she's got a bunch of them in a short period of time. Ella Langley is just around the bend.
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0: Life is good for the boys of Locash, not just performing, but also heading up operations at their own record label, and it's Wrong Hearts. 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
2: Looking at your weather forecast for today, it's going to be sunny. We'll have a high near 80 and a calm wind. Tonight, clear skies, low around 53, then sunny Wednesday, high near 86. Clear Wednesday night with a low around 59. Sunny and a high near 84 Thursday, partly cloudy, low around 66 Thursday night. And Friday, it'll be mostly sunny with a high near 86.
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1: ABC News, I'm Michelle Franzen. Before leaving for China, President Trump pushing back on criticism over the cost of the war with Iran and its impact on Americans, saying he believes the spike in inflation is temporary. ABC's Karen Travers asking the president about his economic policies.
2: The president promised to bring inflation down. It's now at its highest level in 3 years. Are your policies not working? What's happening?
3: My policies are working incredibly. If you go back to just before the war, for the last 3 months, inflation was at 1.7%. Now, we had a choice. Let these lunatics have a nuclear weapon. If you want to do that, then you're a stupid person, and you happen to be. I mean, I know you very well.
1: The Pentagon now estimating the war has cost $29 billion so far. The Senate confirmed Kevin Warsh today to serve as a member of the Federal Reserve Board of Governors. Another vote set to take place later this week on Warsh's nomination to become the next Fed Reserve chair after Jerome Powell's term ended. Stocks down in afternoon trading. This is ABC News.
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7: Southwest Arkansas weather.
8: Looking at your weather forecast for today, it's going to be sunny. We'll have a high near 80 and a calm wind. Tonight, clear skies, low around 53. Then sunny Wednesday, high near 86. Clear Wednesday night with a low around 59. Sunny and a high near 84 Thursday. Partly cloudy, low around 66 Thursday night. And Friday, it'll be mostly sunny with a high near 86.
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0: Latest one from Luke Bryan, the song he performed on American Idol. Nice to have that platform at your disposal. And he's a country and she knows it. Brett Young is on the way, former Ole Miss baseball pitcher turned country star. And we'll hear from Lady A as well.
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2: Looking at your weather forecast for today, it's going to be sunny. We'll have a high near 80 and a calm wind. Tonight, clear skies, low around 53. Then sunny Wednesday, high near 86. Clear Wednesday night with a low around 59. Sunny and a high near 84 Thursday. Partly cloudy, low around 66 Thursday night. And Friday, it'll be mostly sunny with a high near 86.
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Here's a look at today's local news. Two Howard County firefighters were recognized Saturday night for their heroic efforts during a life-saving rescue incident that occurred last month. According to Howard County Judge Brent Pinkerton, State Representative Dolly Henley presented citations from the Arkansas House of Representatives during the CenterPoint Volunteer Fire Department's annual fundraiser to CenterPoint Fire Chief Alan Green and County Line Firefighter LaVon Hostetler. The statewide recognition honored the pair for their actions in responding to an emergency involving carbon monoxide poisoning. Both men also serve as first responders for their departments. Judge Pinkerton said the two people rescued were members of his own family. He explained that Hostetler and Chief Green were the first responders to arrive on scene and found both victims unconscious inside a shop building. According to Pinkerton, the two firefighters quickly recognized the signs of carbon monoxide poisoning and removed the victims from the building before beginning immediate treatment. Pinkerton credited the fast response from the firefighters, along with continued care from Pafford Medical Services and staff at Harrimore Hospital, for helping save the lives of both family members. He said,

0: both victims made a complete recovery with no lingering effects from the exposure. Pinkerton also thanked Representative Henley and State Representative John Maddox for helping secure the citations and recognizing positive efforts within Howard County. Pinkerton encouraged residents to continue supporting local fire departments and first responders by paying membership dues and attending department fundraisers. Pinkerton said, quote, "These volunteers make Howard County a better place to live." The annual Rusty Relics Antique Tractor Club event is set for this Saturday from 9 a.m. to 3 p.m. in Nashville, bringing together antique tractor enthusiasts and community members for a day filled with food, activities, and classic farm equipment. We had the opportunity to speak with Carter Castleberry and Chance Reed about this year's event and what visitors can expect. Castleberry began by sharing how long he has been attending the event, how many tractors he owns, and how the club is encouraging younger generations to get involved.
1: I don't remember at this point. I've been coming to the show ever since they started the show. But far as owning tractors and bringing them, I would say 12 years, 11 years range. There's at least 15 running, but I don't know if you count everything. The other thing our club is, we're kind of, the most active generation is starting to slow down a little bit. So we're looking for young, new members every day.
0: Reed also discussed how he first became interested in antique tractors and how many tractors he currently owns.
2: I probably started around 2011 or 12, something like that. I've got, seven or eight probably, I think. Okay. Six or seven, something like, I don't know. I just happened to get them all there. I don't know. Whichever ones will start.
0: In addition to the tractors on display, Reed said attendees can look forward to a meal prepared during the event and shared what will be on the menu.
2: Yeah, if the Mennonites are cooking lunch for us, they're going to have, they said they were going to have hot dogs and barbecue sandwiches, and I'm pretty sure they said walking tacos also. At 9 o'clock when it cooks off, they're going to bring a lot of baked stuff and have a bake sale. They're going to be a shaved ice deal there, too. Get snow cone.
0: Reed also highlighted several activities planned for this year's gathering.
2: We'll kick it off with a tractor slow race. Instead of seeing who can go the fastest, we're going to see who can go the slowest. Potato race for the kids, where they ride in the little wagon and try to stab the potato, see who can get the most. And then we'll have our blindfold race. And then we'll have our chariot race for the kids. And then we're going to have an auction at noon, a live auction at noon. Reed Webb's going to come and do our auctioning for us. And then we'll have the money drop out of the helicopter at 1 o'clock. He's supposed to be there at 1 o'clock. Usually to top it all off, they'll have a sled pull with the old tractors, and then that's pretty well, And I think the helicopter is going to land and give rides, so that'll kind of be the, that'll be one probably one as we're winding down. We don't have a raffle tractor this year, but Tractors of the Past at Arkadelphia is bringing theirs and setting it up. They will be there selling raffle tickets on theirs, and then after the show, we're going to start selling raffle tickets on ours for the next year. And we got some new T-shirts and caps that we're going to be selling. We'll have that set up. And if you do come, if you'll stop by the little tent when you first come in there, we've got a bunch of door prizes this year to give away. So we've got kids' tickets and adults' tickets to give all of, Be sure and get your door prize tickets if you come.
0: To wrap up, Reed said signs will be posted to help visitors easily locate the event.
2: If you can get to the four-way at the hospital, there'll be signs to get you there from there. But yes, it's free parking and admission.
0: The event will take place at 424 York's Chapel Road in Nashville. For more information, call 870-200-5601. I'm Shanarika, and that's been a look at today's local news.
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0: couple of artists who do not use their last names professionally. Lauren Elena Suddeth, working alongside Chase Matthew McQuitty on that track there. That's All My Exes. Song that just feels like vacation from the Zac Brown Band, Waiting in the Wings, plus the latest from Kane Brown.
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0: She's been doing some shows alongside Jody Messina. Always helps to work with a true country legend, Alexandra Kay, right there, and is straight for the heart. Kenny Chesney on the way in just a couple minutes, speaking of country legends, with a song that we know and love, and we'll hear from Max McNown.
1: Southwest Arkansas weather.
2: Looking at your weather forecast for today, it's going to be sunny. We'll have a high near 80 and a calm wind. Tonight, clear skies, low around 53, then sunny Wednesday, high near 86. Clear Wednesday night with a low around 59. Sunny and a high near 84 Thursday, partly cloudy, low around 66 Thursday night. And Friday, it'll be mostly sunny with a high near 86.
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1: 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Hate it when that happens. John Party with his latest one. Cody Johnson on the way in just a couple as the great country plays on right here for you.
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1: ABC News, I'm Michelle Franzen. President Trump traveling to Beijing for meetings with China's leader. He says trade will be at the center, but the stalled talks with Iran could also dominate the visit. ABC's Patrick Rivel has more.
2: In the meantime, the clock is ticking. The damage that is being done by the closure of Hormuz, the economic damage continues to grow. And every indication at the moment is that Iran believes time is on its side and that the pressure because of the economic damage from the closure of the strait is all going towards President Trump, and that in time he will be forced to make a compromise.
1: Pentagon officials say the Iran war has cost $29 billion so far. A new report by the Vera Institute of Justice shows migrants are giving up their claims in immigration court and opting to voluntarily leave the U.S. in much higher numbers under the Trump administration, especially among those held in federal detention. The Senate confirmed Kevin Warsh to serve as a member of the Federal Reserve Board of Governors. Another vote on his nomination to become the Fed chair expected later this week. This is ABC News.
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Matters, a look at today's local news. Former DeQueen police officer Ty Phillips has made his first appearance last week in Sevier County Circuit Court after being formally charged with third-degree sexual assault, a Class C felony. According to court documents, the charge stems from an investigation into an alleged sexual assault involving a woman who had been booked into the Sevier County Jail in late March. Authorities allege Phillips was in a position of trust or authority over the woman and used that position to engage in deviant sexual activity. Phillips, 26, initially appeared before Judge Brian Cheshire in Howard County Circuit Court last month, where he was appointed a public defender. Judge Cheshire set bond at $50,000 and issued a no-contact order involving the alleged victim. Phillips has since been released from the Howard County Detention Center after posting bond. The investigation began April 24th when an adult female was booked into the Sevier County Jail on an unrelated charge. During the booking process, she reported an alleged sexual assault involving a City of DeQueen police officer that she said occurred in late March. The Sevier County Sheriff's Office said they immediately launched a criminal investigation after receiving the report. Investigators reportedly worked through the evening and early morning hours gathering information related to the allegation. As a result of the investigation, Phillips was arrested April 25th and immediately terminated from his position by DeQueen Police Chief Scott Simmons. Phillips had been employed with the department since 2023. The case remains under investigation. Two Howard County firefighters were recognized Saturday night for their heroic efforts during a life-saving rescue incident that occurred last month. According to Howard County Judge Brent Pinkerton, State Representative Dolly Henley presented citations from the Arkansas House of Representatives during the CenterPoint Volunteer Fire Department's annual fundraiser to CenterPoint Fire Chief Alan Green and County Line Firefighter LaVon Hostetler. The statewide recognition honored the pair for their actions in responding to an emergency involving carbon monoxide poisoning. Both men also serve as first responders for their departments. Judge Pinkerton said the two people rescued were members of his own family. He explained that Hostetler and Chief Green were the first responders to arrive on scene and found both victims unconscious inside a shop building. According to Pinkerton, the two firefighters quickly recognized the signs of carbon monoxide poisoning and removed the victims from the building before beginning immediate treatment. Pinkerton credited the fast response from the firefighters along with continued care from Pafford Medical Services and staff at Howard Memorial Hospital for helping save the lives of both family members. He said both victims made a complete recovery with no lingering effects from the exposure. Pinkerton also thanked Representative Henley and State Representative John Maddox for helping secure the citations and recognizing positive efforts within Howard County. Pinkerton encouraged residents to continue supporting local fire departments and first responders by paying membership dues and attending department fundraisers. Pinkerton said, quote, "These volunteers make Howard County a better place to live." The annual Rusty Relics Antique Tractor Club event is set for this Saturday from 9 a.m. to 3 p.m. in Nashville, bringing together antique tractor enthusiasts and community members for a day filled with food, activities, and classic farm equipment.

0: We had the opportunity to speak with Carter Castleberry and Chance Reed about this year's event and what visitors can expect. Castleberry began by sharing how long he has been attending the event, how many tractors he owns, and how the club is encouraging younger generations to get involved.
1: I don't remember at this point. I've been coming to the show ever since they started the show. But far as owning tractors and bringing them, I would say 12 years, 11 years range. There's at least 15 running, but I don't know if you count everything. The other thing our club is, we're kind of, the most active generation is starting to slow down a little bit. So we're looking for young, new members every day.
0: Reed also discussed how he first became interested in antique tractors and how many tractors he currently owns.
2: I probably started around 2011 or 12, something like that. I've got, I don't know, 7 or 8 probably, I think. Okay. 6 or 7, something like, I don't know. I just happen to get them all there. I don't know. Whichever ones will start.
0: In addition to the tractors on display, Reed said attendees can look forward to a meal prepared during the event and shared what will be on the menu.
2: Yeah, if the Mennonites are cooking lunch for us, they're going to have, they said they were going to have hot dogs and barbecue sandwiches, and I'm pretty sure they said walking tacos also. At 9 o'clock when it cooks off, they're going to bring a lot of baked stuff and have a bake sale. They're going to be a shaved ice deal there too. Get snow cone.
0: Reed also highlighted several activities planned for this year's gathering.
2: We'll kick it off with a tractor slow race. Instead of seeing who can go the fastest, we're going to see who can go the slowest. Potato race for the kids, where they ride in the little wagon and try to stab the potato, see who can get the most. And then we'll have our blindfold race. And then we'll have our chariot race for the kids. And then we're going to have an auction at noon, a live auction at noon. Reed Webb's going to come and do our auctioning for us. And then we'll have the money drop out of the helicopter at 1 o'clock. He's supposed to be there at 1 o'clock. Well, usually to top it all off, they'll have a sled pull with the old tractors, you know, and then that's pretty well, you know. And I think the helicopter is going to land and give rides, so that'll kind of be the, you know, that'll be one probably one as we're winding down. We don't have a raffle tractor this year, but Tractors of the Past at Arkadelphia is bringing theirs and setting it up. They will be there selling raffle tickets on theirs, and then after the show, we're going to start selling raffle tickets on ours for the next year. And we got some new T-shirts and caps that we're going to be selling. We'll have that set up. And if you do come, if you'll stop by the little tent when you first come in there, we've got a bunch of door prizes this year to give away. So we've got kids' tickets and adults' tickets to give all of, you know. Be sure and get your door prize tickets if you come.
0: To wrap up, Reed said signs will be posted to help visitors easily locate the event.
2: If you can get to the four-way at the hospital, there'll be signs to get you there from there. But yes, it's free parking and admission.
0: The event will take place at 424 York's Chapel Road in Nashville. For more information, call 870-200-5601. I'm Shanarika, and that's been a look at today's local news.
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5: Southwest Arkansas weather.
6: We had an unofficial high today of 79 degrees with lots of sunshine and a pretty calm wind. Now tonight we expect it to be clear. We'll have a low around 53 and a calm wind. Then sunny Wednesday, a high near 86, and that calm wind's going to become north around 5 miles per hour. Looks like it'll be mostly clear Wednesday night with a low around 60. Then mostly sunny with a high near 84 Thursday.

0: partly cloudy, low around 65 Thursday night. Friday, mostly sunny, high near 86. Friday night, partly cloudy with a low around 68. Then partly sunny Saturday, high near 83. Partly cloudy Saturday night with a low around 69. 20% chance of rain, partly sunny, high near 86 Sunday. Mostly cloudy, low around 72 Sunday night. And Monday, 50% chance of rain, mostly cloudy with a high near 84. Now, the average temperatures for today would be 81 for a high and 59 for a low. This morning at 7 a.m., it was below normal. It was 49 degrees at 7 a.m. And this afternoon, we didn't quite reach the average, but 79 is not bad. 91 is the record high in 2022. The record low was set in 1971, and it was 38 degrees. Yesterday, the high was 78, the low was 46, and we had no measurable precipitation over the past 24 hours, ending at 7 o'clock. That's a look at your weather forecast on Southwest Arkansas Radio.
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0: say so. One of the great duos of country music. No surprise that they have won Duo of the Year countless times now. So many I lost track. Dan and Shay, and Say So. Tucker Wetmore on the way in just a couple, and a song we know and love from Gretchen Wilson.
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0: Carrying the flag for traditional country and carrying it mighty proudly. Zach Top, the name, at his South of Sanity. Jelly Roll on the way in just a couple. Song that crossed over onto the rock chart. And one we know and love from Jason Aldean, too.
1: Southwest Arkansas weather.
2: We had an unofficial high today of 79 degrees with lots of sunshine and a pretty calm wind. Now, tonight, we expect it to be clear. We'll have a low around 53 and a calm wind. Then sunny Wednesday, a high near 86, and that calm wind's going to become north around 5 miles per hour. Looks like it'll be mostly clear Wednesday night with a low around 60. Then mostly sunny with a high near 84 Thursday. Partly cloudy, low around 65 Thursday night. Friday, mostly sunny, high near 86. Friday night, partly cloudy with a low around 68. Then partly sunny Saturday, high near 83. Partly cloudy Saturday night with a low around 69. 20% chance of rain, partly sunny, high near 86 Sunday. Mostly cloudy, low around 72 Sunday night. And Monday, 50% chance of rain, mostly cloudy with a high near 84. Now, the average temperatures for today would be 81 for a high and 59 for a low. This morning at 7 a.m., it was below normal. It was 49 degrees at 7 a.m. And this afternoon, we didn't quite reach the average, but 79 is not bad. 91 is the record high in 2022. The record low was set in 1971, and it was 38 degrees. Yesterday, the high was 78, the low was 46, and we had no measurable precipitation over the past 24 hours, ending at 7 o'clock. That's a look at your weather forecast on Southwest Arkansas Radio.
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0: talks on Iran's ceasefire could also be high on the agenda. Changes at the FDA coming. President Trump announcing Commissioner Marty McCary is moving on. His departure in the works after clashes with lawmakers, major drug makers, and even President Trump. This is ABC News.
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6: Southwest Arkansas weather.
7: Looking at your weather forecast for tonight, clear skies with a low around 53 and a calm wind. It'll be sunny Wednesday. We'll have a high near 86, mostly clear Wednesday night with a low around 60. Mostly sunny, high near 84 Thursday, partly cloudy, low around 65 Thursday night. Friday, mostly sunny, high near 86, and Friday night, partly cloudy with a low around 68.
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0: on the road right now doing her very first solo headlining tour after opening up for Eric Church. Rousing run of dates with Eric. Ella Langley right there. That's Be Her. Shaboozy on the way. Song that broke and set new records on the Billboard Hot 100. And Josh Turner in his golden voice pending.
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0: Hardy and Friends. Boy, there are a lot of friends on that track right there. That is MacArthur. Song we know and love from Much Rosier Days between the two guys. Florida Georgia Line on the way in just a couple. And we'll toss in something from Kip Moore as well. It's a great country plays on right here for you.
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4: Southwest Arkansas weather.
5: Looking at your weather forecast for tonight, clear skies with a low around 53 and a calm wind. It'll be sunny Wednesday. We'll have a high near 86, mostly clear Wednesday night with a low around 60. Mostly sunny, high near 84 Thursday, partly cloudy, low around 65 Thursday night. Friday, mostly sunny, high near 86, and Friday night, partly cloudy with a low around 68.
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